0: What is the difference between a nightmare and a night terror? Because I have a habit, some people might even call it a condition, where I will wake up screaming in the middle of the night. Not like super loud, it's just that I have a very vivid nightmare of somebody doing something that I don't want them to do, and I start to yell, no, no, no. And then I, in real life, go, no, no, no. And then I like sit up in my bed and my wife has to reach over and be like, calm down, big guy. You're not in there anymore. This is the real world. You're safe now. And I just don't know if that's something I should talk to my doctor about, or if that's like something that other people experience as well. I would say it happens to me a good once every month, once every 2 months, maybe. I have a vivid dream of somebody breaking into my home or following my family in the middle of the night. Or one time, they were just stealing my Nintendo Switch. They were just taking my Nintendo Switch, and that was enough for me to wake up in a cold sweat screaming. And I think that alone is worth bringing up to a psychologist.
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1: Season 2 of Avatar The Last Airbender's live action series came out on Netflix today, and this is the first that I'm hearing about season 2 at all. There were zero trailers, absolutely no promo images on my timeline, nothing until the show was just suddenly here. And honestly, the most surprising thing about this is that it got a season 2 at all, because season 1 was not very well received. People loved Avatar The Last Airbender when it was an animated show full of adventure and whimsy, and then they made a live action adaptation and they sucked all of that whimsy out and made it gritty and real, and it was just not as interesting. I gave up on it. All of my friends gave up on it. I don't know a single person who watched this show all the way through. But they'll probably cancel it the second it gets any good, because just like always, the Avatar always disappears when you needed him most. And that's a joke for like 10 people listening right now.
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1: Scientists have been demonstrating a new technique that could be used to determine the gender of a chicken before it hatches. Believe it or not, all you have to do is shine a light through the egg. And I'm sure that it's a special light, and there's something technical that happens for them to know whether or not the chicken side is a boy or a girl. I just think it's weird that we're doing gender reveals for chickens now too, because that's also going to get out of hand. Somebody's going to be smashing eggs with blue and pink powder inside of it to reveal what gender their chicken is, and then they're going to grab the wrong egg and they're going to smash it and we're all going to gasp. And we'll all be pretty upset about chicken gender reveal parties and the hypothetical situation I've created in this conversation when that happens, won't we?
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0: just learned about something called jewelry. I may be late to the party on this. Apparently, it's jewelry for adults who have a chewing problem and they need to take it out on something. It's literally just like this, I don't, maybe silicone necklace that you can wear and put in your mouth and just gnaw on like a wild animal because you just have to get the aggression out of your jaw. But you have to be on the lookout for knockoffs, otherwise you're just going to be inhaling little slivers of plastic that you're biting off throughout the day. I just think that it's wild that some people out there are wearing jewelry with the sole purpose of being chewed on, and I have no way of knowing. I'm not upset that people are doing it. I'm upset that I don't know what the jewelry looks like. Actually, you know what? Let me just look that up. Never mind. Yeah, this looks exactly like something that you would chew on throughout the day. A piece of Lego wrapped around your neck? Dude, if my brother had this, maybe he wouldn't have ruined all of my Bionicle masks when I was a kid.
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1: I'm Corey Atkinson. Here's what's trending on Play. Drivers traveling on Highway 63 north of Syncrude faced delays this morning following a collision near the Bridge to Nowhere. RCMP remain on scene investigating the incident and warn that traffic disruptions may continue. Authorities have not yet said how many vehicles were involved in the crash. The extent of any injuries has also not yet been released. People are being reminded to make safety a priority when operating off-highway vehicles. The message follows an ATV collision on Chippewan Prairie First Nation, which sent three youths to hospital with injuries. RCMP say the vehicle struck a pole shortly after midnight. Investigators are still working to determine who is operating the ATV. People are also being reminded to ride safely after a serious overnight collision in Fort McMurray. RCMP say an adult male was injured when the e-dirt bike he was operating collided with a fence. Investigators believe the rider was not wearing a helmet. Police continue seeking witnesses to the event near Clearwater Drive. Another reminder to report suspicious activity after an overnight incident in Fort McMurray. John Tupper has more.
2: Wood Buffalo RCMP say information from a 911 caller helped officers quickly locate a vehicle linked to a mischief complaint in Timberlea. Six youths were identified. They were ticketed under provincial regulations and released back to their parents. For Harvard Media News, I'm John Tupper.
1: Caution is being advised around flooded areas as water levels recede in central Alberta. Heavy rain overwhelmed some drainage and wastewater systems, prompting local alerts and conservation requests. Communities from Edmonton to Beaver County reported flooding concerns after receiving a month's worth of rain in just a few days. Canada is reviewing future immigration targets as governments look to return newcomer levels to what officials describe as sustainable levels. Ministers are discussing permanent and temporary immigration programs, labor market needs, and settlement supports. The talks come as Alberta remains Canada's fastest growing province, creating new demands on roads, housing, and municipal infrastructure. You can always access your local and Canadian news by downloading our app or visiting play1037.ca. That's what's trending on Play. I'm Corey Atkinson.
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3: Tonight, partly cloudy with a 30% chance of showers with a risk of a thunderstorm, low 15. Tomorrow, sunny, high 28, low 16. Saturday, sunny, high 28. Sunday, sunny, high 27. Monday, increasing cloudiness with a 30% chance of evening showers, high 26. Tuesday, cloudy with a 60% chance of showers, high 20. Wednesday, cloudy with a 60% chance of showers, high 19.
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1: How much money should I be spending on a children's birthday present? For context, the child is 2 years old. They are some of our best friends. We love this kid. He was born just a few months before our daughter was born. We hang out with the family all of the time. We've known each other since before we were parents. But it's also worth noting, we never got them presents. Throughout our entire friendship, my wife and I just aren't gift givers. And I don't mean that in a way of like, everybody else shows up with a present and we don't. No, our entire friend group just doesn't do gifts. But when you're a child, I think that you deserve a toy on your birthday. I just don't know how much money I should be spending on it. Right now, the plan is to get him some Hulk hands. Yes, I know he's still fairly little, but he's a big kid. I think that Hulk hands are gonna go a long way. But if some of your best friends showed up to your child's birthday party and just gave him Hulk hands, would that be enough? Or are you going to talk about them behind their back after the party?
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1: We are barely into summer, and I am already done with mosquitoes. I am sick of these tiny little bugs, and I know that this isn't a new take. I just hate them so much. But it's worth noting, not everybody knows this. Mosquitoes are pollinators. I hate to be the person to tell you this, but mosquitoes are pollinators. The same way that we're always talking about save the bees because bees are pollinators and they're making flowers grow all the time, it turns out the little bloodsuckers are also pollinators. They do a lot for the planet, and that's some of the most upsetting information I think that I've ever learned, because I despise them. I want every mosquito gone yesterday, but now that I know that they're pollinators, that they're actually helping the planet in a pretty significant way, my day is ruined. It's like finding out the one coworker you hate is also the only one getting any work done.
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0: 3. Hello, Fort McMurray. We're your eye in the sky, your eye on the Snai. We've just found a sneaky swimmer. He must be trying to get to Sureka's on the Snai, and we don't blame him. That food is tasty.
1: Sureka's on the Snai wants you to know there's a right way and a wrong way to handle road closures. Just follow the detour signs and access from Father Mercury Street or Clearwater Drive from the west.
0: Oh, he's busting out the back crawl.
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I am staring at a document that I put all of my news stories into before every single show, and it just says searchers are on high alert for a missing giraffe in Texas. I forgot to link to the story that I pulled that headline from. I don't know any of the details. I don't know what's going on. I just know I thought it was kind of funny that there was a missing giraffe in Texas. Because how do you miss a giraffe? How do you lose a giraffe? The thing is giant. I can look out my window in my neighborhood right now and probably see a giraffe poking its head above most of the houses. And everything is bigger in Texas, so you know it's not a small giraffe to begin with. God, I wish I linked to the actual news story to get some details, but I do think it's almost more fun to use our imaginations on this one.

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1: Today I learned on Japanese broadcast television, they put a subtitle disclaimer at the bottom of the screen anytime actors are eating food in a scene that says the staff ate it later. And this is to assure viewers that the food they were using to film wasn't wasted. It was eaten by the crew after they finished filming. I love that. The people eating the food might not always like it. Little peek behind the screen, did you know a lot of the time when people are eating quote-unquote steak on TV, it's actually just watermelon with like brown food coloring to make it look like a steak? Not necessarily the most appetizing food in the whole world. But let me tell you, as somebody who has been on a movie set before and ate the food at Kraft Services, these people are eating good a lot of the time. Or maybe I just got lucky. That's a story for another day.
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3: 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On

0: It's all brought to you by Mr. Lou Plus Tires in Fort McMurray. The Multicultural Association Wood Buffalo hosting their annual festival June 26th, this Friday from 5 to 10 p.m. at Heritage Village Park. Canada Day, all kinds of fun happening, kicking it off June the 30th in the evening with a free community concert with headliner the Dorina Harvey Band with fireworks at 11 p.m. at McDonald Island Park. 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And finally, on July the 11th, Fort McMurray Hootenanny is going to be taking place with music, barbecue, and dance starting at 7 p.m. at the Suncor Energy Center for the Performing Arts.
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1: I can't even think of a single harmless prank anymore. I think that pranking has gone too far. Every time I see a YouTube video of somebody doing some prank, it's always incredibly dangerous and or harmful to the people involved. And I feel like we've lost touch. Like, I saw a YouTube video today talking about how pranks have just become a new version of bullying. And the entire time I was watching it, I couldn't think of a single prank that was actually harmless. Like, maybe sticking a whoopee cushion underneath somebody still works, but even then, small return. First of all, it's not that funny anymore, and even then, you kind of have to know the person that you're doing it to. It could go wrong for you. I know a lot of people still think it's funny to shove someone else's face in a cake at their birthday or wedding or something. Not funny. What's the joke? You're sticky now? That sucks. And I'm not trying to be the fun police here, I just can't think of a single good prank. They're just all too mean-spirited for me now. Maybe this is growing old.
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0: Lizzo. You remember Lizzo? She had songs like Truth Hurts and Juice. Well, she just released her new album. It did not chart at all. In the first week, it only sold 2,650 copies. Really think about that number. Think about Lizzo, the global sensation that she was. And now she's not even selling over 3,000 copies of her album in the first month. It dropped in the second week too, went down to just 650 copies. Dude, there are Girl Scouts who can sell more cookies in a week than Lizzo can sell albums. And I know that sucks to hear, but hey, man, truth hurts. I'm sorry, that was low-hanging fruit. I could have thought of a better joke. Let's do it.
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11: Tonight, partly cloudy with a 30% chance of showers with a risk of a thunderstorm, low 15. Tomorrow, sunny, high 28, low 16. Saturday, sunny, high 28. Sunday, sunny, high 27. Monday, increasing cloudiness with a 30% chance of evening showers, high 26. Tuesday, cloudy with a 60% chance of showers, high 20. Wednesday, cloudy with a 60% chance of showers, high 19.
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1: Real headline, real story from the Daily Mail. It says, mutant sewer rats spreading through major U.S. cities as scientists discover disturbing DNA changes. What are the DNA changes, you may ask? Well, they are growing more and more resistant to all of the poisons that we are trying to use against them. Anything to slow down the rat population is not working the way that it used to, and every single day, I am grateful that I live in Alberta. You see a story like this, and it makes your heart drop. The fact that some people have to put up with rats, let alone mutant rats... Brother, there is one mutant rat that I'm okay with, and one only. That is Master Splinter from the Teenage Mutant Ninja Turtles.
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0: 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Young Money.
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2: Google's AI overview thinks that monsters are real. There's something called SCPs, and some people already know what that is, but if you don't, it's basically online fan fiction written about aliens and creatures from a government organization that does not exist. They're really cool stories. I can't stress that enough. If that's the type of thing that you're into, highly recommend checking out SCPs. But if you Google them, the AI overview will describe them as though they are real. This one says SCP-565, also known as Ed's Head, is an anomalous ambulatory human head that behaves like a coral crab. It moves across the seafloor by manipulating exposed unfurled brain matter as legs and tentacles. DNA and dental records link the anomaly to a deceased man named Edward Beltram. Which is a lot of really cool information, but it is missing one key detail. This is all fake. And if you're a 12-year-old using Google to look up the scary story that your older brother just told you, that's probably something the internet should make clear.
1: Get the vibe, it's gonna be lit tonight. Play at night with Connor.
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0: would just like to take a quick moment to say how much I appreciate my wife, because she does a lot of work in our household. She tries her best to keep this family functioning, to turn this house into a home. But more importantly, she knows how to help my mother with questions when I'm not around. My mom has spent the past 3 days trying to buy glasses online, but every time she talks to me about it, I've been in the middle of some other job. So today my wife stepped in, she helped my mom order the glasses online. She set out a couple of spare clean blankets on our bed because I've been sick lately and she knows that I get cold at night. And then she offered to make everybody tea. And I know it's all just simple stuff, but the way she steps up when I'm having a bad day is absolutely incredible. And I think it's worth reminding everyone that when you're finding someone to marry, you are finding someone who will be there with you on the worst days of your life. And I couldn't ask to have anybody better next to me on the worst days of my life.
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1: Olivia Cooke, one of the stars from HBO's House of the Dragon, recently went on a podcast talking about how women in Hollywood simply aren't allowed to be old. They need young women in every single role, because even in HBO's House of the Dragon, she plays the mother of Tom Glenn Carney, who in real life is only 1 year younger than her. And hair and makeup do a wonderful job, but you can't tell me that there isn't a more age-appropriate actor out there who could have her role, which is a bummer, because I think she does great work, and I'm sure she enjoys being on the show. But the fact that we're casting a 32-year-old woman to be the mother of a 31-year-old man, and I know what you're thinking, King Aegon Targaryen is only 24 years old at the time of the events of House of the Dragon, but guess what? That's still weird.

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6: Tonight, partly cloudy with a 30% chance of showers with a risk of a thunderstorm, low 15. Tomorrow, sunny, high 28, low 16. Saturday, sunny, high 28. Sunday, sunny, high 27. Monday, increasing cloudiness with a 30% chance of evening showers, high 26. Tuesday, cloudy with a 60% chance of showers, high 20. Wednesday, cloudy with a 60% chance of showers, high 19.
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1: Scientists have been demonstrating a new technique that could be used to determine the gender of a chicken before it hatches. Believe it or not, all you have to do is shine a light through the egg. And I'm sure that it's a special light, and there's something technical that happens for them to know whether

0: chicken side as a boy or a girl. I just think it's weird that we're doing gender reveals for chickens now too, because that's also going to get out of hand. Somebody's gonna be smashing eggs with blue and pink powder inside of it to reveal what gender their chicken is, and then they're gonna grab the wrong egg and they're gonna smash it and we're all gonna gasp. And we'll all be pretty upset about chicken gender reveal parties and the hypothetical situation I've created in this conversation when that happens, won't we?
1: All right, here we go, guys.
2: Right now, right here. 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

What is the difference between a nightmare and a night terror? Because I have a habit, some people might even call it a condition, where I will wake up screaming in the middle of the night. Not like super loud, it's just that I have a very vivid nightmare of somebody doing something that I don't want them to do, and I start to yell, no, no, no. And then I, in real life, go, no, no, no. And then I like sit up in my bed and my wife has to reach over and be like, calm down, big guy. You're not in there anymore. This is the real world. You're safe now. And I just don't know if that's something I should talk to my doctor about, or if that's like something that other people experience as well. I would say it happens to me a good once every month, once every 2 months, maybe. I have a vivid dream of somebody breaking into my home or following my family in the middle of the night. Or one time, they were just stealing my Nintendo Switch. They were just taking my Nintendo Switch, and that was enough for me to wake up in a cold sweat screaming. And I think that alone is worth bringing up to a psychologist.

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2: 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I do it for the ladies. I gotta keep it hood.

Yeah, we got three tickets to the Brand Van concert happening this Monday night at the Pacific Palisades. 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

0: It's all brought to you by Mr. Lou Plus Tires in Fort McMurray. 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Canada Day, all kinds of fun happening, kicking it off June the 30th in the evening with a free community concert with headliner the Dorina Harvey Band with fireworks at 11 p.m. at McDonald Island Park. 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And finally, on July the 11th, Fort McMurray Hootenanny is going to be taking place with music, barbecue, and dance starting at 7 p.m. at the Suncor Energy Center for the Performing Arts.
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1: I'm John.
2: I'm Marina.
3: And I'm Matt.
1: That's right. Summer the Matt is here.
2: Summer in the Matt.
3: Glad to be here. Thank you for having me.
1: Yeah, you're welcome. We had Maya the intern.
2: Mm-hmm.
1: We got Summer in the Matt.
2: Mm-hmm.
1: I wonder who's next.
2: Hopefully this is it.
1: Whoa.
2: I want to stick with Summer in the Matt.
1: Oh, I thought you were like, no more people coming into the studio.
2: No.
1: I'm tired of it. You hear that, Marty Getty? You're not allowed on the air. You hear that, Pete Spears? You're not allowed on the air. You hear that, Don MacGyver? We are not a fan of Don MacGyver until July 3rd.
3: Okay.
1: Right? July 3rd?
2: July 3rd, yeah. That's the cutoff. So make sure you vote every single day.
3: Okay, yeah, I definitely will.
2: So how was it waking up bright and early this morning?
3: Honestly, I'm a morning person, so it wasn't too bad. It's just at nighttime, I'm in bed at like 7:30. Everybody makes fun of me. So
1: out of town.
3: Yeah, so the evening is when people usually make fun of me because I go to bed so early.
1: Doug, Marina doesn't even go to bed that early.
2: I used to go to bed that early.
3: Did you? Yeah.
2: And then I just extended my day by a couple of hours.
3: It's summertime is really hard to go to sleep up here, though.
2: It is.
1: Oh, yeah.
2: Blackout curtains,
3: it
2: for
3: is.
2: Sure.
3: Yep.
2: For sure. So you're usually up this early. You go to the gym early, don't you?
3: Yeah, usually hit gymnasium right next door.
2: Yeah. There. Now, yesterday, John was just letting me know how ripped you are.
1: Dude, he is
3: stop,
1: built.
3: Stop.
1: He is built.
3: It's a lot of hard work.
2: I love it. I love
1: work
2: it.
1: Work I'm
2: good
1: not
2: job.
1: Willing to put in.
2: Yeah, right?
1: Marina keeps talking about putting in the work, and I'm like, you could do it. I can't. I couldn't even be all talk.
3: Oh, yes, you could.
2: We were talking about taking the stairs this morning, and I was like, I can't do it, because by the end of it, I'm like, I can't do it.
1: You guys did show up early. Well, I show...
2: Don't even say early. You show up late.

0: 5:32. I never missed a break in my life. 5:32 is a reasonable time.
1: Your alarm clock went off this morning.
0: Kind of. It went off. I woke up for the 5:15 one.
1: Okay, that's good.
0: Yeah, and then
2: how many alarms do you have again? A million?
0: It starts from 4:25, and every 5 minutes it goes off all the way until 5:15.
1: Holy.
2: I can't tell you the last time I used a snooze. I use one alarm, and that is it.
0: I used one alarm, I would literally never show up.
2: That's so
0: literally
2: wild.
0: Never show up.
2: All right, who can beat John with the most alarms?
0: Yeah, that's right. Let us know. 780. So, wait, Matt, do you know the phone number yet?
1: 780-421-1010.
2: Whoa. What is that?
0: He's just giving out his own phone number.
2: I just doxed
0: give call him. You give Matt a call.
2: 780-719-791.
1: Okay, there
2: you're
1: we go. There
2: fired,
1: we go.
2: John. Walk out the door now.
0: It's because I did your show yesterday. I was thinking 715-2789. That's Cruz. Don't text our boss. 780-791-1037. Is that our phone number?
2: That is the phone number.
0: Holy Hannah.

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10: Press.

0: All right, I came across a video, more or less an image, I would say, that I don't know if I believe is a real story or not. However, it's going around virally like it's a real story. How do you... I got a question before we get into it. How do you lose a giraffe?
1: Are you talking about Gracie the giraffe?
0: I'm talking about Gracie the giraffe.
1: Okay, yeah. The one lost in Texas, first of all. How the hell does a giraffe get to Texas? Did it take a plane? I'm aware there's zoos and... Okay, you guys take it away.
0: Okay, so Gracie has escaped from a ranch in Texas.
1: Yep.
0: She's been missing for almost 2 weeks. The biggest question is, how is a giraffe missing?
2: Yeah, that's my question.
0: You know, how do you not see said giraffe?
2: Yeah, that's crazy. Like, you would definitely see the neck and the head pointing up over a roof or something, right?
1: Well, the people have probably seen it. Question, you see a giraffe, who are you calling? Animal control? Like, I feel like that's too big of a job for animal control.
0: Yeah.
1: What, are they going to get one of those? They need like 7 of those neck things for a giraffe.
0: Like, the fact that they've been using helicopters, drones, like all these cameras trying to find a giraffe that should be visible from the sky.
2: So they can't even find it with the drones.
0: They can't find this damn giraffe.
1: Can I say this? It is Texas. Ton of guns there. You know?
0: You're saying that Gracie is no longer with us?
1: I'm saying that Gracie is hung up on somebody's wall, mounted there.
0: Whoa.
1: Yeah. Hot take. I know. There's people who shoot elephants for their tusks. You're telling me there's nobody in Texas who's going to shoot a giraffe?
0: It's Texas.
1: I mean, tell me any other place this giraffe could be hiding.
0: It's true. There's no other place for it to be hiding.
1: Absolutely not.
0: So I'm invested in this now. There's even a $5,000 reward.
2: $5,000?
1: That seems
0: kind of low.
1: Not a lot to find a giraffe. By the way, you find a giraffe, you call. Usually the reward for finding a lost puppy is you bring a puppy back to the owner and then you get the reward.
0: Yeah, how do you bring the giraffe back?
1: If I'm calling animal control, are they getting the... Because technically, they're bringing it in. You know? Do we have to split it at that point?
0: You remember that one giraffe that was down at the Sinai?
1: Yes!
0: That big, massive giraffe that nobody except for us saw.
1: What's interesting, it also got shot. Yeah. I know. It's such a sad story.
2: Okay, I missed... There was a giraffe
1: there
2: here.
1: There was.
2: This must be before I came here.
1: When did you come here?
2: 2 years ago.
0: Nope, was here.
2: Was it?
0: It was here.
2: Where?
1: Maybe like a year and a half ago. There was just a giraffe like chilling at the Sinai.
2: That's so random.
1: Yeah. I don't know how it got here. There's no zoos. It took the 63. Hit some potholes, twisted its ankle.
0: I'm dead.
1: There was no giraffe.
0: There was no giraffe. There was an image that somebody posted of, I think it was a moose, but it was an AI picture.
2: Okay.
0: Somebody posted there's a moose on the side of Franklin.
2: Okay.
0: And we were like, hey guys, there's a giraffe down at the Sinai. So we edited a photo of
2: Okay. That makes sense.
1: Almost nobody bought it. That is to say, nobody bought it.

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1: Headlines.
2: I'm Corey Atkinson. Here's what's trending on Play. A crash investigation is underway after a three-vehicle collision north of Fort McMurray. John Tupper tells us what happened.
3: Wood Buffalo RCMP say at least two people were taken to the Northern Lights Regional Health Center with undisclosed injuries after the collision. The crash temporarily closed the bridge to nowhere before the highway reopened again later Thursday morning. For Harvard Media News, I'm John Tupper.
2: Alberta's police watchdog has completed its investigation into a fatal RCMP shooting in Lac La Biche. The Alberta Serious Incident Response Team found the officer's actions were justified during a July 2025 confrontation involving an armed man. Investigators concluded no criminal charges are warranted after reviewing the incident. The school year is now over across Fort McMurray following a year marked by a province-wide teacher strike and government back-to-work legislation. The Alberta Teachers Association's constitutional challenge continues, but classes are continued to resume normally this fall. School zones have ended, while playground zones remain in effect. Residents are being urged to use extra caution heading into the weekend as wildfire danger reaches very high across the Fort McMurray forest area. Eight active wildfires are burning, although none threaten communities. Crews continue suppression efforts while officials warn hot, dry conditions could allow new fires to start and spread quickly. Businesses are relying more on artificial intelligence to handle customer service. A new Better Business Bureau report found more than 90% of business reviews mentioning AI since 2023 expressed negative sentiment. Many consumers reported frustration, difficulty resolving problems, or an inability to reach a human representative. And with more than a half dozen award nominations behind him, elder Robert Cree is now bringing home the trophies. His memoir, The Many Names of Robert Cree, has earned a silver medal at the Independent Publisher Book Awards. The honor marks the Fort McMurray author's third literary award for the acclaimed memoir. You can always access your local and Canadian news by downloading our app or visiting play1037.ca. That's what's trending on Play. I'm Corey Atkinson.
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2: I'm Corey Atkinson with your look at sports. The Fort McMurray Giants lost 13-1 last night to the Okotoks Dogs at Legacy Dodge Field to fall to 6-13 in WCBL play, but they'll get another couple of cracks at them tonight and tomorrow. The Giants will also welcome the Weyburn Beavers Sunday and Monday. Fort McMurray's new sports academy is taking shape ahead of its first school year. The Wood Buffalo Athletic Academy has named Matt Liggett as lead hockey instructor. The former Fort McMurray Oil Barons coach will oversee curriculum, player development, practice planning, and off-ice programming for students beginning classes this fall. The NHL draft begins tonight, and Penn State forward Gavin McKenna is expected to be selected by the Toronto Maple Leafs. Pending any trades, next up will be San Jose, Vancouver, Buffalo, and the New York Rangers. Canada plays South Africa Sunday in the round of 32 at the World Cup. And back to baseball, where the Toronto Blue Jays will look to bounce back from their third loss in a row at home tonight. Patrick Corbin starts against Texas's Nathan Eovaldi. That's your look at sports. I'm Corey Atkinson.
0: Play, traffic, and weather.
4: Right now, 14 degrees and sunny, and that'll continue throughout today as we see a high of 29. However, Humidex making it feel like 31.
5: Yes!
4: Wow. Tonight, going all the way down to 16.
5: I'm here for it. Sun and clouds tomorrow. It's going to be another hot day. Exact same as today. 29 is the high. Going to feel like 31. And overnight, basically the exact same too. Down to 16. Sunshine for Sunday. 29 degrees will be the high. And we got more sunshine for Monday now. It was supposed to be rain.
4: Yeah.
5: Now it's not. Now it's sunny. Fingers crossed it stays like that.
6: Looks like a pretty good summer in the Mac weekend, though.
5: So how about coming up next, you dive into a little bit about what you're planning on going to do this weekend.
6: For sure.
5: All right. Sounds good.

0: I gotta know, first of all, Matt, how did it feel to see your face on a billboard?
1: That was definitely surreal, and I may have been down there taking pictures and posting it for everybody to see back home.
2: Now, did you know that you were going to be on a billboard?
1: Yes, I was given a heads up, but for like a week, there I drove by and then there was nothing, and then I just caught a glimpse of it, and I was like, oh my God.
3: There I am. Okay.
0: That's me. That's Look, me. Mom, I made it.
1: Yeah, pretty much.
0: I took a video, sent that to my mom.
1: Did you?
2: Marina had no idea she was on a billboard for at least a year.
1: A year?
2: At least a year.
1: Oh, my God.
0: There was no way it was up for a year.
2: It was for a long time, Marina
0: Many
2: Barnes.
0: Many months, apparently, but not a year.
2: Dude.
0: I had no idea.
2: I dare say it was damn close to a year. Because I knew it was on, and the reason I never spoke to you about it is because I also thought you knew it was up.
0: I had no idea.
2: Yeah, there are two different ones. By the way, two different billboard photos being shown, and she saw neither of them.
0: Now, did you replace us? Do you know?
1: I don't know. I hope not. I can't replace you guys.
2: You did on the website. You go to our website, and it's just Summer in the Mac.
1: Yeah, just
2: and it's
1: everywhere.
2: Like, whatever, man. I remember being the new hot thing, and then Marina came around, and then she was the new hot thing, and now Matt's here.
1: Here I am. Sorry.
0: All right, so it's Friday, which means tomorrow you're heading out for lots of fun events around town.
1: Friday's actually, I go today.
0: Oh, you're going out today.
1: Today, Friday, it does. Friday,
0: okay.
1: Saturday, Sunday.
0: Well, where are you going today?
1: Okay, so we got a lot of events coming up over the weekend. I can't make too many promises. We try to get to everybody that we can. But definitely one of our sponsors, Coldwell Banker United, Lisa Hartigan, for sure. I know there's an SPCA yard sale coming up this
0: weekend. I'll be there.
1: Multicultural Festival. We got Giants Games. Métis Fest, June Bug Festival, Vista Ridge. There's all kinds coming up this weekend. I'm going to be a busy guy.
2: June Bug Fest.
0: Yeah, what is that?
1: It's a family friendly event that's going to be happening in McDonald Island Park. That's on Saturday. Yep.
0: Are there fun.
2: June bugs around?
1: No June bugs. No.
2: Oh, okay.
0: Thank God.
2: It's just the name.
0: Those things are the worst.
1: They are.
0: They get stuck in your hair and you can't get them out.
2: Oh, I'm not sure I know what
0: problem.
2: A June bug is.
0: What?
2: Did you just make a bald joke?
1: No, because so does Fort Mac have June bugs? Because I know back home in Nova Scotia, they're a huge thing. They get stuck in your hair.
0: Yeah.
1: It's usually the end of May, first of June. And I haven't seen them up here, though.
0: I don't think I have either.
1: No.
0: Like from Ontario as well. So many of them, and they're so big, and they fly into your windows. They get stuck in your hair.
1: They literally
0: they're
1: stick to you.
0: It's loud. Rude. They're the worst things ever. They hurt when they fly into you.
2: Yeah, we just have tar sand beetles here.
0: I think those are worse.
2: 100%. They're terrible.
0: Have you seen a tar sand beetle?
1: No, can I? Let me see.
2: Yeah, come over here.
0: Run over there and go check out a tar sand beetle.
2: Yeah, they look like these.
0: Yeah,
2: they fly in. There's so many at Legacy Dodge Field this year.
0: Is there really?
2: There are so many. What the boys like to do is see how many they can squish throughout a game.
1: Oh.
2: That's how good our season is going, by the way, that we have to come up with other games during the games.
0: Wow. All right. Well, remind me not to go to Legacy Dodge Field.
2: No, don't say that. Everybody, come on down.
0: I can't with the tar sand beetles.
2: Summer of the Mad might be there, too. Today, first pitch, 7:05.
1: I'll bring my bug spray when I go. Will that help?
2: Oh, baby, the bug spray only angers them.
0: You need a baseball bat.
2: That's well,
0: squish them.
2: That's well. Thank God you're at Legacy Dodge Field.
0: Yeah.
2: There's quite a bit of baseball bats there. If you do want to hear where Matt is going next, just make sure to listen because he'll be on air Friday, Saturday, and Sunday. And I'm also under the impression that you have some prizes to give away.
1: Yes, we got lots of prizes, and I actually have to make sure we give that all away because last week I came back with a little bit, and that's unacceptable. So let's get all these prizes out. Come up to the cruiser. Don't be afraid to say hi.
0: Run up to Matt.
1: I don't bite.
0: Like,
1: I promise.
0: What do you have?
2: That's right.
1: There's all kinds of cool prizes. So yeah, definitely come over and check it out.
0: Awesome.

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8: He's

0: about Drake here for a second. We know Drake Love came out Drake. With some new albums.
1: Three to be exact.
0: You're right. There's a song called Janice STFU.
1: Oh, what's his problem with Janice?
0: And he is throwing an apology party because of naming his song Janice STFU.
1: What does STFU stand for, by the way?
0: Shut the
1: blue. Tabernac up?
0: Up. Yeah, shut the tabernac up.
2: Shut the front up.
0: Shut the front up. So he's got some backlash online because of the title of the song. And there's been jokes, there's been memes and stuff, and he had a solution to it.
1: Yeah.
0: That he would throw a Janice-only apology party in Toronto.
1: Okay. Looks like I'm changing my name to Janice. Yeah,
0: that's the thing. A lot of people have been talking about wanting to change their name. You have to show up with your ID. Your legal name has to be Janice. But the event is like, it's part apology, part joke. Very on brand for Drake's sense of humor.
1: I have a question for you guys. Mm. How many Janices do you know? Mine is zero. Mm.
2: I think I've met maybe... collectively three Janices in my whole life.
0: Yeah, three to five maybe.
1: Question, how old were these Janices? I feel like Janice is not a young person's name. It's like if he said Betty STFU. It's like, oh, you're going to party with 80-year-olds?
0: I know somebody named Betty who's younger than I am.
2: Oh, that's kind of nice though. I like that.
0: I like the name Betty.
2: Me too.
1: Do you?
0: I do.
1: When you have a daughter, you better name her Betty. You heard it here first. You like it so much? Name her Betty, okay? You crap on me for the name Jagger. I love the name Jagger. I want to name my first son Jagger. And you say Betty is a beautiful name?
0: I do like Betty.
1: Okay.
0: I do like it.
1: Sorry to all the Bettys out there, by the way, listening right now.
0: Yeah, so there are now people who are jokingly saying that they are going to legally change their name to get into this cactus club to go to this Janice party.
1: It's at a cactus club?
0: It's at a cactus club.
1: I'm out.
0: In Toronto.
1: I thought it was going to be like in his mansion.
0: You'd think, right? There'd be enough space.
1: At a cactus. Oh, pass the truffle fries.
0: Maybe there's just not enough Janices, and that's why they fit in the cactus club.
2: This is so random.
0: Like, isn't it?
2: Where did this come from?
0: I don't know why he named the song Janice STFU.
1: I've never heard this song in my life. This feels like hearing that Lizzo just released a new album. It's like, did Drake release a song called Janice STFU?
0: I'm looking to see if we have, no, wait, I spelled it wrong.
1: I was going to say, there's two N's in Janice.
0: We do have it.
1: All right, well, we gotta put it, was this an email yesterday?
0: Yes. Okay. But it's been fixed.
1: We're going to put it in. Yesterday, one of the words in the song wasn't bleeped. I believe it's bleeped now. To be fair, I did say I would fix the birthday bed, and it hasn't been fixed yet. So let's err on the side of caution here, folks. Here is Janice
0: STFU.

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3: I'm Corey Atkinson. Here's what's trending on Play. Traffic is back to normal after a Thursday morning collision on Highway 63. We check in with John Tupper for what happened.
4: Wood Buffalo RCMP say a three-vehicle collision near the Bridge to Nowhere sent at least two people to hospital. The highway has since reopened while investigators continue working to determine what caused the collision. For Harvard Media News, I'm John Tupper.
3: The Alberta Serious Incident Response Team has cleared an RCMP officer involved in a fatal shooting in Lac La Biche. Investigators found lethal force was reasonable after an officer was stabbed during a confrontation with an armed man. Lac La Biche sits about 200 kilometers south of Fort McMurray along a popular summer travel route. Students are beginning summer vacation after a school year unlike most others. The Alberta Teachers Association returned to classrooms under provincial legislation, while its court challenge remains before the courts. Heading into the weekend, drivers are reminded school zones have ended, but playground zones remain active. The wildfire hazard is increasing heading into the weekend across the Wood Buffalo region. Alberta Wildfire says fire danger is now very high throughout the Fort McMurray forest area, while Parks Canada reports two new lightning-caused fires in Wood Buffalo National Park. Officials say no communities or infrastructure are currently at risk. Consumers are voicing growing frustration with artificial intelligence in customer service. The Better Business Bureau says it received more than 100,000 complaints, reviews, or scam tracker reports mentioning AI or automation during the past 3 years. Many respondents said automated systems left them feeling ignored or unable to resolve issues. And recognition continues to grow for Fort McMurray elder Robert Cree. After receiving numerous award nominations for his memoir, The Many Names of Robert Cree has now captured its third major award, winning silver at the Independent Publisher Book Awards. The book shares Cree's journey from residential schools to healing, forgiveness, and reconciliation. You can always access your local and Canadian news by downloading our app or visiting play1037.ca. That's what's trending on Play. I'm Corey Atkinson.
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6: Right now it is 14 degrees, the sun is out, and it's going to stay out for the rest of today as we see a high of 29. However, feeling more like 31 with that Humidex, baby.
7: I kept my AC running.
6: Humble brag. 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
7: No.
6: Okay, good.
7: No, the heat's still on down there, I'm pretty sure. It's hot.
8: Yeah, same with mine too.
7: It's hot.
6: Same with yours?
8: Yeah, I've heated underground parking as well.
6: Well, I hate you both. Tonight, going all the way down to 16. That's
7: so
6: it.
7: Tomorrow, sun and clouds. Another high of 29, feeling like 31 once again. Overnight, same thing. Low of 16.

0: 6:40 on the dot, which means we are exactly 1 hour away from...
1: Do it with me, Matt.
2: Birthdays!
0: That's right, you know how it works, except we do things a little differently here on Fridays.
1: Just a tad bit differently, because we don't want to forget the weekend birthdays.
0: Of course not.
1: So today is June 26th, but we will also take birthdays for June 27th and the 28th.
0: That's right, baby!
1: You know that phone number, Matt?
2: 780-791-1037.
1: Nailed it!
0: I do have a question. What phone number were you saying earlier?
2: I don't know. You said
0: like 780-741-something.
2: And I think I was getting like a Nova Scotia number in there somewhere, maybe. I don't know.
1: How long have you been in Fort Mac for?
2: Almost 2 years.
0: Okay, that's fine.
1: Do you still have a Nova Scotia phone number?
2: I don't. I actually switched it over like 3 months ago, so it was fairly recent, yeah. And I just switched over my driver's license.
1: Did it hurt your heart to switch over your old phone number?
2: Yes, it did, because the 902, for anybody that's from Nova Scotia, it's a huge representation kind of thing. Mm. So yeah, it was hard getting rid of the 902, that's for sure.
0: And you said you also switched over your license?
2: Yes.
0: I've been here about almost 4 years. Oh, I've been away from my parents for almost 4 years. That's crazy. But I still have my Calgary. Like, I just got a new license and it still has my Calgary address. They

0: didn't even ask.
1: The only part that sucks is that I got the new license, but then now I guess you can get your health card and everything all into one. So I think now
2: as
1: we're
2: of July 1st or
1: July 1st so or I think where I just got mine, I might have to wait the 4 years again before I can get it. So
2: I think you can go in and get it switched if you want to. Okay.
0: Yeah. If you hate the photo on your driver's license.
1: I absolutely hate
0: it. Well, everybody should. Marina doesn't.
2: I just got mine redyed to get mine renewed.
0: Yeah.
2: And no, I lied. It was my passport photo. It's awful.
0: That's what it is. I was like, your driver's license photo is great.
2: It is great.
0: Jawline and everything. Mine, dude, I look like White Precious. You guys ever see the movie Precious? Yes. I look like Precious. But yeah, well, congratulations. You're officially more Fort McMurrayan than I am.
2: Okay. I haven't even changed my number yet. I still have a London, Ontario phone number.
0: Yeah, I still got 403. What's their area code?
2: 226.
0: 226. 22 is my word, fam. That should be Toronto. Toronto. Yeah.

It's all brought to you by Mr. Lou Plus Tires in Fort McMurray. The Multicultural Association Wood Buffalo hosting their annual festival June 26th, this Friday from 5 to 10 p.m. at Heritage Village Park. Canada Day, all kinds of fun happening, kicking it off June the 30th in the evening with a free community concert with headliner the Dorina Harvey Band with fireworks at 11 p.m. at McDonald Island Park. 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The Hello Summer Music Festival happening the weekend after Canada Day, July 4th and 5th, Saturday and Sunday night, with headliner Simple Plan and Bailey Zimmerman. Tickets are on sale now. And finally, on July the 11th, Fort McMurray Hootenanny is going to be taking place with music, barbecue, and dance starting at 7 p.m.

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0: YMMonline.ca/bestofYMM is where you're going to head on over to right now and vote for Marina and I and a little bit of Matt. You know what? We'll give it to you if we win.
1: Yeah. You can come to the party with us.
0: That's okay, true.
1: My plus one. Right. Our plus one.
0: Yeah, I was going to say, who do you think I'm bringing as my... First off, you're not bringing Tony. I'll bring Matt. Matt A?
2: I'll go with you, John.
0: Yeah, he will. That's right. That made me feel really good. That's the first time anybody has ever said that to me. That's right. We are up for best social media personality of 2026.
1: That's right. Hopefully we can win this year.
0: We have people like Don MacGyver. We got Ginger Auger. We got Marina John. We got Paige Sear. Spencer, the guy who is walking around town. And Tindahan, your local haven.
1: I do love Tindahan.
0: I love it a lot. I already give them so much money that I don't know if I need to give them this win. You know what I mean?
1: Matt, have you voted every day?
2: I have voted every day.
0: For?
2: Of course. Marina and John.
0: That's right, Matt. That's the right answer. Your mic stays on. Yeah. That is right.
1: Do you remember the website?
2: YMM.
0: I don't think he's voted for us every day. I think he's a...
2: No, I clicked the link that you guys post on Facebook.
0: Okay, yeah. So you know what? He knows ball. Matt, I was not familiar with the game. I'm sorry. I can't believe I called you out like that. He knows ball. The website is ymmonline.ca/bestofymm. Or like Matt said, just head on over to our Facebook.
2: It's easy.
1: I did pin it to the top.
0: Yeah. And then our boss unpinned it because he doesn't
1: pinned it again.
0: He doesn't believe in us, actually. He said to us he doesn't believe we're going to win, which is insane.
1: Just because of that, that should make every single one of you listening want to vote even more.
0: Our boss doesn't believe in us. We believe in us, though.
1: We sure do.
0: We're like Michael Orr of The Blind Side. It's a long shot, but we can get it as long as Sandra Bullock is on our side.
2: Right?
0: Once again, head on over to our Facebook or ymmonline.ca/bestofymm.

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1: I'm Corey Atkinson. Here's what's trending on Play. Highway 63 is now open following a serious Thursday morning collision north of Fort McMurray. For more, here's Harvard Media News' John Tupper.
2: RCMP and emergency crews responded to a three-vehicle crash on the Bridge to Nowhere around 6:45 a.m. At least two people were taken to hospital for treatment. Police continue investigating the cause of the collision. For Harvard Media News, I'm John Tupper.
1: Alberta's police watchdog is closing its investigation into a fatal shooting by RCMP in Lac La Biche. The incident happened during a July 2025 response involving a man armed with knives. ACERT found the officer acted lawfully under the circumstances, leaving no grounds for criminal charges. Summer break is underway for students across Fort McMurray after a school year shaped by labor action and an ongoing legal dispute. Teachers are scheduled to return in late August before students resume classes September 1st. Motorists should remain alert as more children spend time outdoors during the summer months. Wildfire crews are preparing for another busy stretch heading into the weekend. Very high fire danger is in place across the Fort McMurray forest area following several new lightning-caused fires. Alberta Wildfire plus Parks Canada say suppression efforts continue while reminding residents to avoid activities capable of sparking new wildfires. The Better Business Bureau is encouraging businesses to balance artificial intelligence with human support. A new report found consumers appreciate AI's potential, but remain dissatisfied with many automated customer service systems. The organization also reminds Canadians to stay alert for AI-powered scams, including fake websites or unexpected automated phone calls. And award season continues for Fort McMurray elder Robert Cree. His memoir, The Many Names of Robert Cree, has collected a third major honor with a silver medal at the Independent Publisher Book Awards. The memoir previously won an Alberta Literary Award, plus a bronze medal at the Axiom Business Book Awards. 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
1: I'm Corey Atkinson with your look at sports. The Fort McMurray Giants lost 13-1 last night to the Okotoks Dogs at Legacy Dodge Field to fall to 6-13 in WCBL play, but they'll get another couple of cracks at them tonight and tomorrow. The Giants will also welcome the Weyburn Beavers Sunday and Monday. Fort McMurray's new sports academy is taking shape ahead of its first school year. The Wood Buffalo Athletic Academy has named Matt Liggett as lead hockey instructor. The former Fort McMurray Oil Barons coach will oversee curriculum, player development, practice planning, and off-ice programming for students beginning classes this fall. The NHL draft begins tonight, and Penn State forward Gavin McKenna is expected to be selected by the Toronto Maple Leafs. Pending any trades, next up will be San Jose, Vancouver, Buffalo, and the New York Rangers. Canada plays South Africa Sunday in the round of 32 at the World Cup. And back to baseball, where the Toronto Blue Jays will look to bounce back from their third loss in a row at home tonight. Patrick Corbin starts against Texas's Nathan Eovaldi. That's your look at sports. I'm Corey Atkinson.
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4: I would just like to come on and apologize for butchering Ginger's last name. It was not my intention. I read it as it was said. I should have just let Marina do it because you are really good at names with like birthdays and everything. So my sincerest apologies. We're still going to kick your ass. 16 degrees right now and sunny. Today we're going to see a high of 29. Scratch that. Make it 31 with that Humidex. And tonight going down to a reasonable 16 degrees.
5: Pretty much copy and paste for tomorrow, except we'll sprinkle in a little bit of clouds in there. Temperature will be the same, 29 with a high of 29 with a Humidex at 31. Same for overnight too, except take away the clouds, clear, and a low of 16. Nice.

0: Matt.
1: Oh, gosh.
0: Matt, how familiar with our show are you?
1: Well, we're about to find out, I think.
0: Okay. How long would you say you've been a listener for?
1: Let's say comfortably a year and a half.
0: Okay. Okay. So are you familiar with everybody's favorite game?
1: No.
0: It's the Letterboxd review game, baby. It is here. You know how it works. Matt might not. I give you a review left on Letterboxd, and you have to tell me what movie it was for. Simple enough.
1: Okay, let's do it.
2: It's not that simple.
1: No? Okay.
2: We just talked about this off air. I don't watch movies. I fall asleep during movies. So I think I've maybe got one answer correct every time we've played this game.
0: That's why.
2: To the point where we've had people text in being like, you should play the Letterboxd review game again. Marina sucks at it.
0: And that's the only reason they want to hear it, from Marina's moronic answers. But again, that's why off the air I was like, do you like movies, Matt? And he said,
1: I do, but okay, let's see.
0: All right, ladies and gentlemen, as always, if you want to play along, 780-791-1037. We'll start off easy. A masterpiece about depression and existential crisis. What movie is this for? A masterpiece about depression and existential crisis. 780-791-1037.
1: Oh, I don't know.
2: It's hard.
0: It is hard.
2: It's very hard.
0: First one to answer gets the point, by the way.
2: Oh, I'm playing this too?
0: Yeah, you're playing it too.
2: Oh, I thought we
0: were playing this. Wait, you're just a loser? No, no, no.
1: She's putting all the pressure on me.
0: By the way, three movies, so TikTok, everybody.
1: Okay. I want to say,
0: a masterpiece about depression and existential crisis.
1: Am I allowed to ask like any quick questions?
0: It depends. We've never gotten this far. What are your questions?
1: Okay, like, is it an older movie?
0: Yes.
2: This is animated.
0: That's a little too much of a... Okay. A yes or no would absolutely give away this movie. A masterpiece about depression and existential crisis. 780-791-1037.
2: I hate this game.
1: Yeah. Wow. I didn't realize how hard this was.
0: An older film.
2: From the 90s?
0: Yes. It was a groundbreaking piece of media when it was released. The first of its kind.
2: What?
0: A masterpiece. We might just get to one. A masterpiece. You know what? We're going to go to the phones.
2: Take the call.
0: You're on the air. Don't swear. How's it going?
3: Hi, good. How are you?
0: I'm pretty good. What's going on? Whoa. Do you have the radio up right now?
3: Yeah, sorry. I'm getting out of here.
0: You are okay. What's going on?
3: Not a whole lot. Just starting my day.
0: Cool. Did you call in for the Letterboxd review game?
3: I did, yeah.
0: Okay, what do you think this movie is? A masterpiece about depression and existential crisis.
3: Is it Eternal Sunshine of the Spotless Mind?
0: No, but that's a really good answer. That is a fantastic answer. I think I'll give you guys this one. It is animated.
1: Okay.
0: It is an animated film, groundbreaking piece of technology in 1990-something.
2: 90-something? He won't tell us the year.
0: It'll give it away.
2: Toy Story. I don't know why I picked that, because it's in theaters.
0: Marina, I don't know why you picked it, but it's right!
2: Oh, shut up!
0: Correct!
2: Shut up!
0: It's correct!
1: Oh my god.
0: That's right!
2: I swear to God,
0: Toy Story is the correct answer.
2: All right, show's over. I'm done. I'm out.
0: Unfortunately, I don't even know if we got your name.
2: What was your name?
3: Kelsey.
0: Kelsey, unfortunately, you did not have the correct answer. Thank you so much for calling.
3: No worries. Thank you.
2: Have a great day.
3: You too. Bye-bye.
0: All right. So that was Kelsey and Toy Story. We got two more. We might have time to get to one more before we gotta go to break.
2: Anymore. I've won the game.
0: We need one more to see if we tie and then maybe a tiebreaker. All right. Here we go. Actually, this one might be easier. Did they ever record him diddling himself?
2: What?
0: Did they ever record him diddling himself? 780-791-1037. I actually do think this is the easiest one. Did they ever record him diddling?
2: Is this also
0: himself?
2: An old movie?
0: Ish. Ish.
1: Like 2000s?
0: You both have definitely seen this film. I think it's...
2: Is it animated?
0: I think it's a 90s film. It is not an animated film. What animated films are you watching, by the way? You pervert. Did they ever record him diddling himself? We're going to the lines. Hey, what's going on? You're on the air. Please don't swear. What's your name?
2: Hello? Hello.
0: All right, nobody was there. We're back off the air. Guys, did they ever record him diddling himself? 780-791-1037. The Mysterious Stranger says, Mrs. Doubtfire, that is incorrect.
2: I don't know.
0: Did they ever record himself diddling himself? And we're going back to the caller. Hey, what's going on? What's your name?
4: Thomas. Can you hear me now?
0: Yeah, we can. What's going on? You said Thomas?
2: Is this Dean?
4: Ahmed.
2: Oh, it's Ahmed. Ahmed.
0: Friend of the show. What's going on, baby? Do you know the answer?
4: I want to say it's American Pie.
0: American Pie is incorrect, Ahmed.
2: Ooh.
0: We are in the right vicinity.
2: Kelsey says Freddy got fingered.
0: It is not Freddy got fingered. It is a comedy, however.
4: Huh.
2: Damn. I don't know. I don't know. Great answer, though.
0: Yeah, fantastic answer. Did they ever record him playing with himself?
2: You got any more guesses, Ahmed?
4: Idle hands.
2: This is hard. Anything from you, Matt?
1: No, this is... I don't know where this is going, to be honest.
0: I'm
1: going to
0: give it away. Ahmed, you can't swear. Marina, you can't swear. Matt, you can't swear when you hear the answer. Are you ready?
2: Yeah.
0: Did they ever record himself or him diddling with himself? It is The Truman Show.
2: Oh my God! You want to know what's crazy?
0: What's going on?
2: The first movie, the first review, that was going to be my answer if it wasn't animated.
4: Yeah.
2: That's wild.
0: I'm on Ahmed's side. Well, thank you all so much for playing. Thank you so much, Kelsey. Thank you, Ahmed. Thanks, right. Matt. Thanks, Marina. Everybody else, thank you for texting in as well. Have a great day, Ahmed.
4: See ya.
0: Well, Matt.
1: Well,
2: what do you think of the letterbox review?
1: That was a terrible, terrible job on my part.

0: play.
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2: I'm Corey Atkinson. Here's what's trending on Play. A crash investigation is underway after a three-vehicle collision north of Fort McMurray. John Tupper tells us what happened.
3: Wood Buffalo RCMP say at least two people were taken to the Northern Lights Regional Health Center with undisclosed injuries after the collision. The crash temporarily closed the bridge to nowhere before the highway reopened again later Thursday morning. For Harvard Media News, I'm John Tupper.
2: Alberta's police watchdog has completed its investigation into a fatal RCMP shooting in Lac La Biche. The Alberta Serious Incident Response Team found the officer's actions were justified during a July 2025 confrontation involving an armed man. Investigators concluded no criminal charges are warranted after reviewing the incident. The school year is now over across Fort McMurray following a year marked by a province-wide teacher strike and government back-to-work legislation. The Alberta Teachers Association's constitutional challenge continues, but classes are continued to resume normally this fall. School zones have ended, while playground zones remain in effect. Residents are being urged to use extra caution heading into the weekend as wildfire danger reaches very high across the Fort McMurray forest area. Eight active wildfires are burning, although none threaten communities. Crews continue suppression efforts while officials warn hot, dry conditions could allow new fires to start and spread quickly. Businesses are relying more on artificial intelligence to handle customer service. A new Better Business Bureau report found more than 90% of business reviews mentioning AI since 2023 expressed negative sentiment. Many consumers reported frustration, difficulty resolving problems, or an inability to reach a human representative. And with more than a half dozen award nominations behind him, elder Robert Cree is now bringing home the trophies. His memoir, The Many Names of Robert Cree, has earned a silver medal at the Independent Publisher Book Awards. The honor marks the Fort McMurray author's third literary award for the acclaimed memoir. You can always access your local and Canadian news by downloading our app or visiting play1037.ca. That's what's trending on Play. I'm Corey Atkinson.
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6: Right now it is 16 degrees. The sun is out and it is shining and it'll continue for the rest of today.
7: Yay.
6: As we see a high of 31 with that Humidex. Tonight going down to a reasonable 16.
7: Tomorrow, copy and paste it, basically. Sprinkle in a couple of clouds here. 29 will be the high, 31 with the Humidex overnight. Clear and a low of 16. Back up to 29 for Sunday. Monday, 30 degrees. And then after that, don't ask.

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1: Kanye right here on Play Mornings. I'm John.
2: I'm Marina.
3: And I'm Matt.
1: I'm not playing it.
2: Do it.
1: I'm not playing
2: it. Do it.
1: No.
3: Do it.
1: Okay.
0: Birthday time is time for birthdays. Make it like your birthday every day.
1: And then that's like me playing the maracas. Or like an egg shaker.
2: All right. It is time for birthdays. 7:40 on the dot. We'll kick it off with Ariana Grande.
1: Ooh.
2: 33 today.
1: 33. Get her a birthday donut.
2: I love Ariana Grande. I really do.
1: She's great.
2: I really love her.
1: You hate her eyebrows, though.
2: Her new eyebrows, they're too light. It's just weird.
1: Which I'm inclined to agree with.
2: You agree, too?
3: Yeah.
2: Yeah? Okay.
1: She's still a baddie, though.
2: Yeah, she is. Aubrey Plaza, 42.
1: Oh, another baddie.
2: Yeah.
1: Okay.
2: Nick Offerman is 56.
1: Another baddie. Oh, my God. Keep them coming.
2: And Ryan Tedder is 47.
1: Who? Who?
2: One Republic.
1: I know the band, yeah.
2: Yeah, he's a singer.
1: Oh, the singer.
2: The singer.
1: Oh, okay.
2: The singer. So you know the song with Timbaland, Apologize?
1: Yep.
2: He sings in that.
1: Okay.
2: What's the other one? Counting Stars.
3: Counting Stars. That's one of my favorites.
2: From the Grey's Anatomy

0: makes me cry every time I hear a song.
1: Yes. I have no idea what we're referencing.
0: That's it.
1: That's no locals?
0: No, right? No, there's none.
1: Oh.
0: School's out. Nobody's up early enough to text in birthdays now.
2: I don't get to sing happy birthday.
1: I was going
2: to
1: say, what the hell, no. Matt?
0: Matt's debut on the radio, on the morning show, and he doesn't get to sing.
2: Boo.
1: Yeah, boo. We should just make you sing anyways.
0: All right,
1: sing
0: let me see
1: to if Ariana
0: find...
1: Grambles and Ariana
0: yeah, okay,
1: and Ardiana Plates. What's her name? Aubrey Plazas.
2: I am not singing by myself.
0: Happy birthday to
1: we're doing it
0: you, Ariana, Aubrey, Nick, Ryan. Happy birthday
1: we are
0: to you. No, you're not even happening. No. You're not even helping.
1: I didn't hit play on the bed yet.
0: Go.
1: We're actually singing to celebrities.
0: Well, we gotta get Matt.
2: Yeah, but
0: singing.
2: You guys have access to the names. I can't see the names.
1: I also can't see the names. Here we go. This is gonna be a crapshoot.
0: Ariana, Aubrey, Nick, Ryan.
1: I don't even remember.
3: Happy birthday to
0: Ariana, Aubrey, Nick, Ryan. Happy birthday to you,
1: Ariana, Aubrey, Nick, Ryan. Happy birthday, dear
0: Ariana, Aubrey, Nick, Ryan.
3: Happy birthday to you.
1: Okay, now let's pull that. Do you realize how dystopian what we just did was? That would be like the opening scene to a Black Mirror episode.
0: It would. Oh my God, it would.
1: Where we're singing happy birthday to celebrities that we don't know.
2: That they're definitely not going
0: to
2: hear.
0: Yes, I really just wanted to see if Matt's headphones worked.
1: Oh, Matt?
2: They do indeed work.
1: Okay,
0: keep
1: it up.
0: Right on time. So
1: you're a good singer.
2: Thank you.
1: Yeah.
2: I don't agree, but.
1: Well, neither does Marina. She's not.
2: No, well, listen, you guys have beautiful voices. I sing along every morning in the car.
1: Do you?
2: Yeah, yeah.
1: Okay, thank you. I took choir.
2: Not me.
0: He did. He did take choir.
2: Yeah. Choir kid.
1: That's
0: proof for it didn't happen.
1: The proof is my voice still sounds like a little flute. So there's the proof you need. If it's your birthday today and we didn't get to sing to you, don't worry. We still wish you a happy friggin' birthday. And if your birthday's over the weekend, I mean, your birthday's over the weekend. We don't have to say it. You already got a plus.
0: Yeah.
1: You got a
0: big plus right there.
1: Yeah, birthday on a weekend.
0: And it's a beautiful weekend.
2: It's so sunny and warm.
1: Maybe, you know what? Here's what's going to happen. Summer in the Mat is happening today, tomorrow, and Sunday. If you see Matt and it is your birthday, he is required to sing to you in person.
2: Okay, I like that. Yeah.
1: What?
2: No, I like that because when I'm out in a boat, it seems like some people are maybe a little scared to approach the cruiser.
1: Not boot. Baby. When I'm out in a boat. When I'm out in a boat. Out in a boat.
2: Out in a boat.
1: That was almost more Canadian than anything our boss has ever said.
0: Straight
1: in
0: up.
1: And he's like one of the first Canadian. Oh, to the boat.
2: I think it's the Nova Scotian accent.
1: Oh, it's 1,000% the Nova Scotian accent right there. So yeah, okay, you'll sing to them.
2: Yes. So approach the cruiser and I will, I got some excellent prizes. We got some tickets to the Giants game to give away. So come approach me in the cruiser and sing. I'll sing happy birthday to you if you can prove that is your birthday.
0: There you go.
1: Okay.
0: Already here first.
1: That's some big talk. And if he doesn't do it, you make sure to tell us and we'll fire him.
0: Record it too.
1: Yes, record it if he does do
0: record
1: it.
0: Record the whole thing.

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0: 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I'm Marina.
1: I'm John.
2: I'm Matt.
0: 7:56 right now, so we are getting closer and closer to daily wins.
1: That's right, baby.
0: And it's Friday, so that's a huge win.
1: Definitely.
0: Already.
1: Yeah.
0: Sun is shining.
1: Oh, yeah.
0: Another huge win. So think about it. You got a little bit of time. Text in your daily wins to 780-791-1037. Matt, you got some time to think about your first ever on-air daily win.
2: Yep.
0: Spreading that positivity like butter.
1: You love that line.
0: I do love it.
1: It's your favorite line you've ever come up with.
0: It's like you, like, call us Costco, baby, because we got the samples.
1: The issue
0: kinda
1: is...
0: like that.
1: I hope it doesn't get as tiring as it does for me. Because I am oversaying it. I'll be honest with you. Everything I've ever done, I have immediately become like, oh, I don't need to say it ever again. I'm okay with it.
0: There's a lot of catchphrases. Got rid of Target real quick.
1: Well, it's just... We had Target for such like a... It was such a flash in the pan here.
0: One day.
1: Yeah.
0: That's it. All right, yeah. If you got daily wins, we want to know them. 780-791-1037.

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3: 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Traffic is back to normal after a Thursday morning collision on Highway 63. We check in with John Tupper for what happened.
4: Wood Buffalo RCMP say a three-vehicle collision near the Bridge to Nowhere sent at least two people to hospital. The highway has since reopened while investigators continue working to determine what caused the collision. For Harvard Media News, I'm John Tupper.
3: The Alberta Serious Incident Response Team has cleared an RCMP officer involved in a fatal shooting in Lac-La-Biche. Investigators found lethal force was reasonable after an officer was stabbed during a confrontation with an armed man. Lac-La-Biche sits about 200 kilometers south of Fort McMurray along a popular summer travel route. Students are beginning summer vacation after a school year unlike most others. The Alberta Teachers Association returned to classrooms under provincial legislation, while its court challenge remains before the courts. Heading into the weekend, drivers are reminded school zones have ended, but playground zones remain active. The wildfire hazard is increasing heading into the weekend across the Wood Buffalo region. Alberta Wildfire says fire danger is now very high throughout the Fort McMurray Forest area, while

0: Parks Canada reports two new lightning-caused fires in Wood Buffalo National Park. Officials say no communities or infrastructure are currently at risk. Consumers are voicing growing frustration with artificial intelligence in customer service. The Better Business Bureau says it received more than 100,000 complaints, reviews, or scam tracker reports mentioning AI or automation during the past 3 years. Many respondents said automated systems left them feeling ignored or unable to resolve issues. And recognition continues to grow for Fort McMurray elder Robert Cree. After receiving numerous award nominations for his memoir, The Many Names of Robert Cree has now captured its third major award, winning silver at the Independent Publisher Book Awards. The book shares Cree's journey from residential schools to healing, forgiveness, and reconciliation. You can always access your local and Canadian news by downloading our app or visiting play1037.ca. That's what's trending on Play. I'm Corey Atkinson.
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0: I'm Corey Atkinson with your look at sports. The Fort McMurray Giants lost 13-1 last night to the Okotoks Dogs at Legacy Dodge Field to fall to 6-13 in WCBL play, but they'll get another couple of cracks at them tonight and tomorrow. The Giants will also welcome the Weyburn Beavers Sunday and Monday. Fort McMurray's new sports academy is taking shape ahead of its first school year. The Wood Buffalo Athletic Academy has named Matt Liggett as lead hockey instructor. The former Fort McMurray Oil Barons coach will oversee curriculum, player development, practice planning, and off-ice programming for students beginning classes this fall. The NHL draft begins tonight, and Penn State forward Gavin McKenna is expected to be selected by the Toronto Maple Leafs. Pending any trades, next up will be San Jose, Vancouver, Buffalo, and the New York Rangers. Canada plays South Africa Sunday in the round of 32 at the World Cup. And back to baseball, where the Toronto Blue Jays will look to bounce back from their third loss in a row at home tonight. Patrick Corbin starts against Texas's Nathan Eovaldi. That's your look at sports. I'm Corey Atkinson.
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3: Play traffic and weather.
4: Right now, 19 degrees. The sun is out. It is shining. Today, we're going to see a high of 31 with that Humidex. Tonight, going all the way down to 16.
5: That's it. That's all. Tomorrow, copy-paste it. High of 29, feeling like 31. We will have a little bit of wind in there. That's okay, though.
4: It might
5: cool off.
4: I don't know how wind works. Sometimes it's cool, sometimes it's hot.
5: Overnight, clear and a low of 16. Back up to 29 for Sunday with sunshine.

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0: Carpool Song right here on Play Mornings.
1: That's right.
0: I'm Marina.
1: I'm John.
2: And I'm Matt.
0: All right, it's time for Daily Wins. Spreading that positivity. It's Friday. Sun is shining. John, as always, we'll start off with you.
1: And as always, listen, the Giants once again lost yesterday. However, they play again today. They play tomorrow. They play Sunday. And they play Monday. So a ton of Giants baseball. And the sun is shining. Beer's going to be flowing. It's going to be nice.
0: My daily win, I got the floors ripped up, and we're one day closer to getting my kitchen floors fixed.
1: Oh my gosh, Marina.
0: I'm super excited for that, and dropping off my car today to get my AC fixed.
2: Yeah, you are.
0: Although it's a brand new car. It shouldn't have to be fixed.
1: Shit, that's not a GM. What the hell is your issue?
0: Got a couple of texts on the text line, so let's
1: go. I'm out. Hey!
0: Whoops.
1: We got a brand new fella in here. What is your problem?
0: I was going to save the best for last.
1: Oh, were you? No. Oh, yeah. Okay. Summer in the Met. Tell us, what is your daily win?
3: Honestly, guys, all I have to say, my daily win is being in the studio with you lovely people.
0: Aww.
3: Yeah, no, honestly. Ass. And I have to let the listeners know that these guys are just as genuine and just as funny in person.
0: Oh.
1: I say the F word way more on air than in person.
3: Yeah.
1: Okay, moving on to our text line.
0: All right, I love this one. Derek says, getting an extra chicken finger in your order.
1: That's fire.
3: That's awesome.
0: That is
1: fire, Derek.
0: Such a great daily win.
1: That's so good.
0: I was just mentioning to you guys off air, but I like those. There's like a frozen package of fish. I don't remember what the brand is.
1: Okay.
0: But they've got different flavors. There's tilapia. There's this. There's that. There's like lemon pepper, blah, blah, blah. And they usually come with four. And one time I got five.
1: Ooh!
0: And it was like the most exciting moment of like that year for me, I think.
1: It was
3: such
0: a sad year.
3: But
0: such a great day getting an extra piece of fish. So, Derek, shout out to you and your extra chicken finger.
1: 100%.
0: I love that so much. Mysterious Stranger, daily win, 3 hours until freedom. Whoop,
1: whoop. Also, I'll have another daily win if Mysterious Stranger puts up or shuts up if they come on down to the station. They said, oh, where's Matt gonna be at noon? Where's he gonna be? Maybe I'll make a celebrity appearance. He's not out till 4.
3: Right, 4 o'clock.
1: So I said,
0: come to the station.
1: To the station.
0: Yeah.
1: And they laughed at the message, so.
0: Loretta, daily win, driving a bus down to Edmonton with 10 other lovely bus drivers. It's going to be a time.
1: Nice.
0: Like a party. Are we going to like a party bus?
1: Oh.
0: Did you deck it out?
1: With Loretta on it, it'll be a party.
0: Of course
1: it
0: will.
1: No matter what kind of bus.
0: Sheila says, daily win, got halfway through my walk before the mosquitoes realized I was out. Half as many bug bites.
1: Oh.
0: I love how you see the positive in that. 780-791-1037. We're spreading that positivity. So if you got a daily win, let us know.
1: Charlie.
4: 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Winning.

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0: Play mornings. It is daily win time. We've talked about a few already, but the text line's still blowing up, so we got to get to it.
1: That's right.
0: Shauna says, good morning. My daily win. It's Friday and the sun is shining.
2: Hey, you can't beat that.
0: You can't beat it.
3: It's
0: with
3: the best.
0: All the rain and the gloominess that we've had, you can't beat it.
2: Also, looking at the forecast, like, it was supposed to be pretty poopy, and now that poopy has kind of turned around.
0: Poopy with a side of caca has turned around.
2: That's right.
3: And I think I saw that the Edmonton's actually supposed to get quite a bit of, like, it's like a rainstorm, so.
0: Didn't they just have a big flood?
2: I was going to say, isn't they underwater at this point?
0: Seriously, like, my best friend, she's down in Fort Saskatchewan, and one of her neighbors had a big flood there. Their whole basement flooded. Like,
3: jeez.
0: That's crazy. The whole area. When is Mother Nature going to quit?
3: I know, it seems to love us up here, though.
2: For now. Yeah, for now.
0: For now.
2: It's going to snow in August.
3: True.
0: I wouldn't put that past Mother Nature. I really wouldn't. Tash, this is my neighbor. She says, daily win, I'm off at 5:30 today instead of 8:45.
2: Oh, my gosh.
0: Early
2: Tash.
0: Day. Where I love that for you. Come on over. We'll have some wine.
2: I was going to invite her over to your place. Totally.
0: To
2: without
0: my place,
2: even, without even asking you. I was going to be like, she's your neighbor? Head on over to Marina's.
0: Yeah, let's do it. I got some vodka and I got some wine.
2: Can you mix the two? I know it's like liquor before beer.
0: You could probably put it in like a sangria, maybe.
2: Oh, okay.
0: Do that.
2: You're not going to wake up in time to go to the SPCA tomorrow if that's
0: the case. Not if we're drinking sangrias, that's for sure. Daily wins, keep them coming. 780-791-1037.

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1: I'm Corey Atkinson. Here's what's trending on Play. Highway 63 is now open following a serious Thursday morning collision north of Fort McMurray. For more, here's Harvard Media News' John Tupper.
2: RCMP and emergency crews responded to a three-vehicle crash on the Bridge to Nowhere around 6:45 a.m. At least two people were taken to hospital for treatment. Police continue investigating the cause of the collision. For Harvard Media News, I'm John Tupper.
1: Alberta's police watchdog is closing its investigation into a fatal shooting by RCMP in Lac La Biche. The incident happened during a July 2025 response involving a man armed with knives. ACERT found the officer acted lawfully under the circumstances, leaving no grounds for criminal charges. Summer break is underway for students across Fort McMurray after a school year shaped by labor action and an ongoing legal dispute. Teachers are scheduled to return in late August before students resume classes September 1st. Motorists should remain alert as more children spend time outdoors during the summer months. Wildfire crews are preparing for another busy stretch heading into the weekend. Very high fire danger is in place across the Fort McMurray forest area following several new lightning-caused fires. Alberta Wildfire plus Parks Canada say suppression efforts continue while reminding residents to avoid activities capable of sparking new wildfires. The Better Business Bureau is encouraging businesses to balance artificial intelligence with human support. A new report found consumers appreciate AI's potential, but remain dissatisfied with many automated customer service systems. The organization also reminds Canadians to stay alert for AI-powered scams, including fake websites or unexpected automated phone calls. And award season continues for Fort McMurray elder Robert Cree. His memoir, The Many Names of Robert Cree, has collected a third major honor with a silver medal at the Independent Publisher Book Awards. The memoir previously won an Alberta Literary Award, plus a bronze medal at the Axiom Business Book Awards. You can always access your local and Canadian news by downloading our app or visiting play1037.ca. That's what's trending on Play. I'm Corey Atkinson.
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3: Right now, it is 19 degrees. The sun is out. It is shining. Today, we're going to see a high of 29, feeling more like 31 with that Humidex, and tonight, going all the way down to 16.
4: Just a little bit of cloud sprinkled in there for tomorrow, but we'll still see some sunshine, a little bit of wind in the morning, but we're going up to 29, going to feel like 31, so basically same thing as today. Overnight tomorrow, also basically the same thing as today, but it's going to be clear without those few clouds in there. Low of 16 and back up to 29 for Sunday, and more sunshine on the way.

0: I prepare to feel old. Maybe not you so much, John.
1: Oh, okay.
0: Matt, prepare to feel old. Today marks 30 years since the Spice Girls released Wannabe.
2: Oh, my God.
0: 30 years.
1: Both of you were old enough to speak and write.
2: Yeah, I was definitely, grade primary?
0: Grade primary?
2: Yeah, grade one maybe? I don't know. But I was definitely young, for sure.
0: Yeah, I was five.
1: Yeah, you were eight?
2: Yeah.
0: Five years old, yeah. So this song taught an entire generation the phrase zigga-zagga, and we don't know what it means.
2: We still don't know.
0: We still don't know what it means. I really, really, really, really want to zigga-zag. Does that mean?
1: Yes.
2: And then there's also the new Subway commercial, too.
0: Yes.
2: That has a Spice Girls jingle.
0: And so this song is what introduced us to the Spice Girls, right? You got Scary, you got Sporty, Baby Ginger, Posh. And then after that, everyone started dressing like the Spice Girls. Everyone started giving themselves. They were like, oh, I'm Scary Spice.
2: It was a whole thing.
0: John would be Posh. Maybe Why? Not so much. It was just the first one that I threw out. Maybe how about you be Scary?
1: That's not nice. How about you be Scary? See, the hell is your problem?
0: This is the kind of thing that we dealt with growing up. And we'd be like, well, why can't I be Posh? Why can't I be Sporty? And like your group of friends.
2: I was always Sporty, by the way.
0: Always Sporty.
1: Yeah, you were.
0: Now, Wannabe is kind of chaotic. If you actually really look at the lyrics, they're saying, if you want to date me, you better respect my friends first.
2: Okay.
1: Why is that chaotic? Isn't that... What? Don't you want that?
2: That is a good message, though.
1: You don't want them walking around being like, your friend is ugly as hell, dog. Dog, who's that whale you got hanging out with all the time?
0: And like 30 years later, it's impossible to not sing along to this song.
2: No, you just have to.
0: It's iconic. It will never not be iconic. So why don't we play it?
2: Okay. Let's do it.
1: Real quick, though.
0: Yeah.
1: I don't know a lyric from this song besides Wannabe.
0: You don't know Zigga Zagga?
1: I know two lyrics from this song, and here it is right now on Play Mornings.
0: Yo!

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0: Number one for throwbacks.

0: Jeremy.OB. Haley Williams as Airplanes on Play Mornings. I'm Marina.
1: I'm John.
2: And I'm Matt.
0: We got the 2K Playback coming up, the all-new 2K Playback in replace of the 90s at 9. Sorry, mm-hmm. Reyes' dad. So, John, as always, you say the line.
1: Call us Costco because we got the samples.
0: All right, we're kicking it off with some Akon and Eminem.
1: Okay.
0: Throw in some Lil Wayne.
1: Come on now.
0: Jay-Z.
1: Why the heck not?
0: Fergie.
1: Oh, my God.
0: And some Cardinal Official.
1: It almost continued the rhyming scheme.
0: It almost did.
1: You didn't. You're like Dr. Maybe Seuss.
0: Dr. Maybe Seuss.
1: That joke sucked. Matt did say something pretty controversial, I think, a little earlier.
2: Oh, gosh.
1: He said that the 2K Playback is better than the 90s and 9.
0: Mm-hmm, mm-hmm,
2: yeah,
0: mm-hmm. He did.
2: Honestly, just, well, it reminds me of, you know, Friday nights, getting ready to go to the bar, get those pre-drinks going, so that's
0: yeah.
2: what it reminds me.
0: And I mean, we love the 90s music, but we were still babies in the 90s.
2: Yeah, like, I mean, we were like 5 or 6, like, we're not really singing along.
1: So am I going to think about, like, the 2010s the same way you guys think about
0: yes.
1: the 2000s?
0: Yes, you are.
1: So you're telling me, like, in a couple of years, well, more than a couple, in a while, I'm going to hear like Timber by Pitbull and Cat, and I'm going to be like, yo, that was my jam.
0: Yes.
2: Yeah.
1: That's okay.
0: That's how life works.
1: I don't, that's not great.
0: I love that you had to throw out Timber, though.
1: Well, what other song is there? Gangnam Style? Am I going to be excited the next time I hear Gangnam Style?
0: Probably. You're going to be like, oh, back in my day.
1: That sucks. This day I say that, euthanize me.
0: We got 2K Playback coming up, so don't go anywhere because, like I said, we gave you the samples and they're pretty fire, so if you miss it, that's on you.

0: 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Headlines.
1: I'm Corey Atkinson. Here's what's trending on Play. A crash investigation is underway after a three-vehicle collision north of Fort McMurray. John Tupper tells us what happened.
2: Wood Buffalo RCMP say at least two people were taken to the Northern Lights Regional Health Center with undisclosed injuries after the collision. The crash temporarily closed the bridge to nowhere before the highway reopened again later Thursday morning. For Harvard Media News, I'm John Tupper.
1: Alberta's police watchdog has completed its investigation into a fatal RCMP shooting in Lac La Biche. The Alberta Serious Incident Response Team found the officer's actions were justified during a July 2025 confrontation involving an armed man. Investigators concluded no criminal charges are warranted after reviewing the incident. The school year is now over across Fort McMurray following a year marked by a province-wide teacher strike and government back-to-work legislation. The Alberta Teachers Association's constitutional challenge continues, but classes are continued to resume normally this fall. School zones have ended, while playground zones remain in effect. Residents are being urged to use extra caution heading into the weekend as wildfire danger reaches very high across the Fort McMurray forest area. Eight active wildfires are burning, although none threaten communities. Crews continue suppression efforts while officials warn hot, dry conditions could allow new fires to start and spread quickly. Businesses are relying more on artificial intelligence to handle customer service. A new Better Business Bureau report found more than 90% of business reviews mentioning AI since 2023 expressed negative sentiment. Many consumers reported frustration, difficulty resolving problems, or an inability to reach a human representative. And with more than a half dozen award nominations behind him, elder Robert Cree is now bringing home the trophies. His memoir, The Many Names of Robert Cree, has earned a silver medal at the Independent Publisher Book Awards. The honor marks the Fort McMurray author's third literary award for the acclaimed memoir. You can always access your local and Canadian news by downloading our app or visiting play1037.ca. That's what's trending on Play. I'm Corey Atkinson.
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3: Right now, it is 19 degrees. The sun is out. It is shining. Today, we're going to see a high of 29, feeling more like 31 with that Humidex. And tonight, going all the way down to 16.
4: Just a little bit of cloud sprinkled in there for tomorrow, but we'll still see some sunshine. A little bit of wind in the morning, but we're going up to 29, going to feel like 31. So basically, same thing as today. Overnight tomorrow, also basically the same thing as today, but it's going to be clear without those few clouds in there. Low of 16 and back up to 29 for Sunday, and more sunshine on the way.
0: 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The next hour may cause sudden flashbacks to house parties.
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0: Halloween is here a little prematurely, I think.
1: You know what? I'm not mad about it. It gives me a lot of time to think about what I'm going to be for Halloween.
0: Okay, counterpoint. August 1st is August, September, October. That's 2 months away.
1: Happy birthday, Marina. I'm going Halloween shopping.
0: In October, if they started putting out Christmas stuff, would you be angry? Would you be like, this is too early? But that's 2 months away from Christmas, so why is August 1st allowed Halloween?
1: Because it's Halloween.
0: What does that have to do with it?
1: It's not Christmas.
0: All Hallows Eve is not better than St. Nicholas and Jesus' birthday combined into one.
1: How do you feel about this, Matt?
2: I think it's okay for Halloween. I don't think it's okay for Christmas. I'm a huge Halloween lover, so...
0: You're not a Christmas fan?
2: It's not that I'm not a Christmas fan, it's just... Personally, after working, I worked retail for so long, and it just kind of makes you hate retail, to be
1: Christmas
2: honest.
1: Is when all the jerks come out.
2: It is. Yeah.
1: It's true.
0: Is it true?
1: It's so true.
0: I am always filled with holiday spirit when Christmas is around.
2: People are not nice over the holidays.
1: Not to people in retail. I've worked in retail, especially over the holidays. Been there, done that, don't want to do it again.
0: Well, maybe you guys should just check me out quicker than you have, like, what are you waiting for?
1: Why don't
0: Scan
1: you just start ordering on
0: Scan
1: Amazon
0: the
1: then?
0: Item. Because Bill, what's his name? Bald guy. Bill Bezos. Jeff Bezos. I must call him Bill Gates. Jeff Bezos has too much money, and I would like to support local. And speaking of supporting local, the Spirit Halloween.
1: Yes.
0: Yeah.
1: Is Spirit what Halloween opening up August 1st in the River City Center. I feel like that's the most action that little mall's going to have all year.
0: 100%.
2: For a long time, definitely.
0: Yeah.
1: So at least you can start planning your Halloween now.
0: Yeah, but not your Christmas. God forbid you plan your Christmas anytime.
1: Well, you don't really have to plan a different costume for Christmas every year.
0: No,
1: you
0: but
1: do
0: you
1: for
0: have
1: Halloween.
0: To plan the festivities.
1: The festivities are the same every year.
0: Okay, if you're hearing this right now and you're excited for the YMM Lights Express Part 3, make sure you don't go on Marina's bus. Because if the festivities are the same every single year, imagine how the third year of the YMM Lights Express is going to go for you.
1: It's going to be even better, though, on our bus, because I'm going to have Matt this time.
0: Matt's are you going to have Matt bus. This time? Who said that?
1: Me.
0: Why?
1: Right
0: Why
1: here, right
0: Matt?
1: Now.
0: Why you get Matt?
1: Because I'm older and I said so.
0: Yeah, you are.
3: J-Lo.

0: 99 problems, but we're not one.
1: Summer and the Mac ain't one.
0: That's right. So we want to do a quick recap before the show is over on what you're doing this weekend. So you're heading out today, Saturday, and Sunday around Fort Mac for Summer and the Mac. So let us know where you're going to.
2: Yeah, so like I said, I try my best to get to everybody. There's all kinds of events happening this weekend. We got the Junebug Festival, we got the SBCA Yard Sale, we got the Métis Festival, and what else? We got
0: a maybe
2: multicultural festival and potentially a trip to Gregoire Lake. Supposed to be a really warm weekend, so we'll see if we can note there. And of course, our amazing sponsors, Vista Ridge and Lisa Hartigan, Coldwell Banker United.
0: Now, correct me if I'm wrong, you said this earlier, you've never been to Gregoire Lake?
2: I've never been to Gregoire Lake.
0: Wow.
2: So if I go this weekend, it'll be my very first time.
0: You can check out Gregoire Lake Estates. You can check out Z-Bar.
1: Oh,
0: love
1: God.
0: Z-Bar.
1: If Z-Bar cannot be that good.
0: Their pizza is so good, dude. I love it.
2: I have to stop by.
0: I drive out there 45 minutes just to get pizza.
2: Oh my God.
1: I was going to say, every time you go out there, I've yet to get a slice of za, by the way.
0: That's because you don't like leftovers.
1: Of Ziza.
0: And usually there is no leftovers.
1: Leftover pizza, totally different. Leftover stew or whatever the hell you brought me last time?
0: I made you soup.
1: The night before. Which means it was left in a refrigerator overnight and then take it. Well, I'm supposed to put it back in the microwave.
0: So the pizza left in the refrigerator overnight.
1: You don't
0: okay?
1: have to reheat it. You can just eat it straight out of the fridge. It's totally
0: You don't
1: different.
0: Have to reheat soup, technically.
1: Am I Hitler? Hitler would not reheat soup. He would just eat it. He would drink it with a straw. That's what Hitler would do. Because he doesn't want to get anything on his funny little mustache.
0: Oh my God.
1: By the way, he ruined that mustache for everybody. For a little bit, Michael Jordan had that mustache. It was a bad look.
2: Oh.
1: Well, Summer in the Mat kicks off at 4 o'clock today, tomorrow, and Sunday. Don't forget, he said if it is your birthday and you can prove it, he's going to sing to you in person.
0: Yeah. Right up close and personal.
1: Yeah.
2: And just remember to show proof.
1: That's
2: and
1: right.
2: Then I will serenade you with my happy birthdays.
1: That's
0: yeah.
1: right. And he said in the style of Marilyn Monroe
0: yes.
1: to JFK.
0: To the president.
1: Yeah.
0: Happy
2: okay,
0: birthday,
2: fine.
0: Mr. President.
2: Okay.
3: I said he's so sweet. Come on.

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0: That's it. That's all. Show has come to an end. Mm. Matt, how do you feel?
1: Honestly, pretty good. I had such a fun time this morning.
0: You tired yet?
1: Might have a little nap before I hit the road. I'm not going to lie.
2: Just a little bit of a nap?
1: Yeah.
2: Dog, I'd be napping for 6 hours.
0: Yeah. No, seriously. Yeah. Sometimes I get a 1 hour nap and then I wake up and I'm more tired than I was before. But that 3-4 hour nap is where it's at.
1: It is.
2: Sometimes I'll nap for longer than I sleep overnight.
0: And it sucks too, because when it's a day like today, when the sun is out and it's shining and you want to be outside, but you also like,
1: you just feel guilty too.
0: You do feel guilty. It's like, I don't deserve the sunshine at this point. That's
2: how
0: why I
2: the
0: feel.
2: Clouds roll in.
0: Yeah. Maybe it's all my fault.
2: I see. I didn't want to be the first one to say it, but I was speculating a little while earlier.
0: Yeah. All right. Well, that's it for the show. We'll be back on Monday, same time, same place. We got a short week next week.
2: Yeah.
0: We're off on Wednesday.
2: Yeah. Well, I'm going to be at the Canada Day parade.
0: Oh, yes. There you go. There you go. Yeah. So short week for most of us. Matt, thank you so much for coming in. We're super happy to have you on the show.
1: Thank you for
0: welcome
1: having me.
0: Welcome to Play, to Cruise, to Harvard Media. We're stoked that you're here. You're doing a great job so far,
1: thank
0: by the way.
1: Thank you.
2: It's only downhill from here,
0: except
2: Matt.
0: For that one video where you had that mosquito sucking on your face.
1: It still
2: we
1: gets
2: didn't
1: me.
2: Bring that up. Oh my God, that's right.
0: Yeah, we didn't bring it up. I didn't want to embarrass you too much. But when I

0: I was sitting in the studio and I watched the video and I was like, what is that? And then I was like, does he have a mole on the side of his face? What is that? And then it moved. And I was like, oh,
1: it's a mosquito.
0: And it didn't budge. Like it moved like ever so slightly. So I knew it was a mosquito, yeah. But like the whole time, how did you not feel it?
1: I don't know. Every time I played the video back, I was like slapping at my face thinking no, that it was still on there.
0: It's funny because yesterday I'm live on location at Legacy Dodge. I'm filming a video out front. And at the very last second, a bug landed on my face. So I stopped the video because I was done, but I rewatched the video and this stupid bug was in my hair most of the time.
2: No.
0: And then it flew onto my face afterwards.
2: Oh no.
0: So now I'm in the same boat as you.
1: There you go.
0: Yeah, we're both.
2: How am I gonna record?
0: We are both now stuck on the internet forever with bugs on our
1: bugs
0: face.
1: Bugs on our face.
0: Yeah,
2: that's true. And leeches at some point, Marina.
0: Nope.
2: Wait till you get that paddleboard.
0: Nope.
2: Wait till you get that paddleboard.
0: I can't. I'm so afraid.
2: A little lake in Parsons Creek.
0: No, that's the scariest little pond I've ever seen in my entire life.
2: Yeah, and it's
0: have you seen the leeches in that thing?
2: Mm-hmm. Yeah, I used to live in Parsons.
0: There's have you seen them?
1: Is there actually leeches in there?
0: There's millions. Yeah. Okay, there's like little steps, right, that go into the water. You don't want to walk on those. You don't want to go into that water. Okay. I walk because I used to live in Parsons Creek as well, and I would walk around there, and just on the steps where it's like the shallowest little bit of water, you'd see hundreds of leeches.
1: Oh, gosh.
0: I'd see them like you walk under the tunnel. And you'd see them like swimming down, like I saw somebody on a paddleboard or some kind of device when I was on my way to work one day from Parsons, and in my head I'm like, get out! No! You'd have no blood left.
2: I wonder if all the blood would be drained.
0: Oh my God. It just terrifies me. It reminds me of something from some kind of scary movie. I don't know if there's any scary movies with leeches in it because I don't watch them.
2: Well, now if you hear this there probably will isn't be. And you're going to make one, you can't.
0: AI will probably make it.
2: We have just coined the market on...
0: It's just called the leeches.
2: Oh my God. Why are you giving them all these ideas? No, it's not called anything. Make another Toy Story movie, Disney.
0: That's it. All right, we're heading out of here. Thanks again to Matt for showing up today and having a great time with us and doing all you do. You're doing awesome. But we're done.
2: Yep.
0: We will catch you on the flippity.

0: sports in 60 seconds.
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1: I'm Corey Atkinson. Here's what's trending on Play. Traffic is back to normal after a Thursday morning collision on Highway 63. We check in with John Tupper for what happened.
2: Wood Buffalo RCMP say a three-vehicle collision near the Bridge to Nowhere sent at least two people to hospital. The highway has since reopened while investigators continue working to determine what caused the collision. For Harvard Media News, I'm John Tupper.
1: The Alberta Serious Incident Response Team has cleared an RCMP officer involved in a fatal shooting in Lac La Biche. Investigators found lethal force was reasonable after an officer was stabbed during a confrontation with an armed man. Lac La Biche sits about 200 kilometers south of Fort McMurray along a popular summer travel route. Students are beginning summer vacation after a school year unlike most others. The Alberta Teachers Association returned to classrooms under provincial legislation, while its court challenge remains before the courts. Heading into the weekend, drivers are reminded school zones have ended, but playground zones remain active. The wildfire hazard is increasing heading into the weekend across the Wood Buffalo region. Alberta Wildfire says fire danger is now very high throughout the Fort McMurray forest area, while Parks Canada reports two new lightning-caused fires in Wood Buffalo National Park. Officials say no communities or infrastructure are currently at risk. Consumers are voicing growing frustration with artificial intelligence in customer service. The Better Business Bureau says it received more than 100,000 complaints, reviews, or scam tracker reports mentioning AI or automation during the past 3 years. Many respondents said automated systems left them feeling ignored or unable to resolve issues. And recognition continues to grow for Fort McMurray elder Robert Cree. After receiving numerous award nominations for his memoir, The Many Names of Robert Cree has now captured its third major award, winning silver at the Independent Publisher Book Awards. The book shares Cree's journey from residential schools to healing, forgiveness, and reconciliation. You can always access your local and Canadian news by downloading our app or visiting play1037.ca. That's what's trending on Play. I'm Corey Atkinson.
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3: Mainly sunny today and a high of 28 degrees. Partly cloudy tonight, going down to a low of 16. For tomorrow, Saturday, sunny skies, 28. Sunday, sun and 27. And back to work on Monday, clouds and 26 degrees.
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0: Hopefully at work with Ty and Millions.
1: If there's something you're thinking about putting on Facebook Marketplace, just do it.
2: Like what?
1: Because I wanted to put on this air conditioning unit I have, but I didn't do it when it was really, really hot out a couple years ago because I didn't want to deal with the hassle of, is this available?
2: Yeah, that is really annoying.
1: Is this available? And like now it's just, it's not hot enough to sell it. So I should have done it when I could have, because like I could have, I don't know, done anything else with my storage space.
2: I have so many air fryers.
1: How many air fryers do you got?
2: I have 4 air fryers. You know how many I use? I use 1 air fryer.
1: I'll trade you 1 air conditioner for it.
2: I don't need the air conditioner.
1: I know, but just take it.
2: I know. I just...
1: It's like you got to take some assets if you want to get rid of some.
2: If you
1: send...
2: We're going
1: to make this deal.
2: Is this available? Don't.
1: Yeah.
2: Don't do that. I like Marketplace. I hate is this available.
1: I might list it...
2: For free?
1: If it gets really hot out.
2: For free.
1: And I'm not going to say for free. It's a pretty expensive air conditioner and it's barely been used.
2: Yeah, well, is this available? Is it available?
1: That's what happens.
2: Is it available?
1: And then you go, yep. And then guess what happens?
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0: It's Sex Afternoons with Ty and Millions. Something came across my mind the other day. I have a friend who's visiting from out of town.
1: Yeah.
0: And I don't remember his baby's name. And then I realized I don't remember any of my friends' baby's names.
1: Are you supposed to?
0: What's your niece's name? Nephew?
1: Robin. Girl. Thank you.
0: Wow.
1: Some of us
0: okay.
1: can do it.
0: And your friend Dom has twins. What's their names?
1: They have names. Shut up.
0: That's how I feel lately, and I don't know what I'm going to say to him. I'm like, oh, baby doing good? Like,
1: good job.
0: Baby's great.
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1: I just don't know how people are this excited about Grand Theft Auto 6 that this is a news story that we're required to talk about because it was a top news story.
2: I mostly just can't believe we're still talking about Grand Theft Auto 6 without it being released.
1: I don't want to talk about it, but it's a top news story, so we'll talk about it coming up.
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0: 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Let's go to
1: work. In the world today, this was a top news story.
2: Okay.
1: The GTA 6 prices were announced.
2: Mm-hmm. $80, $90, $95.
1: Probably about 90 bucks, Canada, CAD.
2: Mm-hmm.
1: And they were like, they announced an Ultimate Edition for about $30 more, which is great. That's awesome.
2: What is it?
1: They just like have some extra stuff in it. I don't know. It's not even November. Like, I'm just like, just release the game.
2: When they have Block Blast for free on iPhone, like, at what point are you giving up the $90 purchase?
1: I just like, I can't imagine.
2: As a gamer.
1: I can't imagine looking forward to anything as much as some people are looking forward to this game.
2: But I don't think I understand it, which maybe is why I'm not a gamer. But like, I love me some Tetris. Mm-hmm. I've never had a DLC on that ever.
1: What if Haunted Chocolatier came out?
2: It's going to be $20.
1: And you'll book a day off work, probably a week.
2: Yeah, but that's not going to cost me $90. But
1: then
2: you'll get
1: it. Then if it was 90 bucks, you'd pay it.
2: I see what you've done, and I do agree.
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10: Play weather.
11: Mainly sunny today and a high of 28 degrees. Partly cloudy tonight, going down to a low of 16. For tomorrow, Saturday, sunny skies, 28. Sunday, sun and 27. And back to work on Monday, clouds and 26 degrees.
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1: So there is a concept in music today that a lot of people hate, and I... Well, yes, obviously, but no.
2: What?
1: No.
2: Are you
1: don't like no.
2: Are you saying something to me?
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2: guru,
1: elite Matt Berry. 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
1: There is a lot of talk in the music world, not recent, but kind of over the years, about Na Na Na Nas. And I kind of started thinking about this because the Beaches have some Na Na Na Nas like this.
2: That is a Na Na Na.
1: Yeah. Should Have Known Better has Na Na Nas, and a lot of people find them filler. We've got music director, award-winning music director Matt Berry here.
3: Hi.
1: How do you feel about the Na Na Nas?
3: I love a Na Na Na when it's, particularly when it's like utilized, you know, like all the small things.
1: Oh, like this one?
3: Na na na na na.
1: It's iconic.
2: It's more like an and on and on and on.
1: Well,
3: yeah, that's fair.
1: It's a na-na-na. It's not a on.
3: Or there was the AC/DC. It was like, does that count?
1: Or this one.
3: Cha-cha-cha. Yeah.
2: A little Will Smith.
3: Yeah.
1: So, a lot of people are not in favor.

0: I think what's fun is finding out that like some of them were actually filler.
1: Yeah.
0: Like it was like they were like, oh, like I'll put like the na na na na na na here, and then they're like, they actually just like that rips.
2: They should do that in books and movies.
1: Yeah, it's like a montage.
2: Or you're just reading a book.
0: I want a yada yada right in the middle. Like,
1: yeah, like
0: Lord
1: a
0: of the Rings
1: page.
0: Too long. Just yada yada yada. Drop the ring in the volcano. Spoiler alert.
1: Na na na na na na.
3: When Teams is muted,
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3: I'm Corey Atkinson. Here's what's trending on Play. A crash investigation is underway after a three-vehicle collision north of Fort McMurray. John Tupper tells us what happened.
4: Wood Buffalo RCMP say at least two people were taken to the Northern Lights Regional Health Center with undisclosed injuries after the collision. The crash temporarily closed the bridge to nowhere before the highway reopened again later Thursday morning. For Harvard Media News, I'm John Tupper.
3: Alberta's police watchdog has completed its investigation into a fatal RCMP shooting in Lac La Biche. The Alberta Serious Incident Response Team found the officer's actions were justified during a July 2025 confrontation involving an armed man. Investigators concluded no criminal charges are warranted after reviewing the incident. The school year is now over across Fort McMurray following a year marked by a province-wide teacher strike and government back-to-work legislation. The Alberta Teachers Association's constitutional challenge continues, but classes are continued to resume normally this fall. School zones have ended, while playground zones remain in effect. Residents are being urged to use extra caution heading into the weekend as wildfire danger reaches very high across the Fort McMurray forest area. Eight active wildfires are burning, although none threaten communities. Crews continue suppression efforts while officials warn hot, dry conditions could allow new fires to start and spread quickly. Businesses are relying more on artificial intelligence to handle customer service. A new Better Business Bureau report found more than 90% of business reviews mentioning AI since 2023 expressed negative sentiment. Many consumers reported frustration, difficulty resolving problems, or an inability to reach a human representative. And with more than a half dozen award nominations behind him, elder Robert Cree is now bringing home the trophies. His memoir, The Many Names of Robert Cree, has earned a silver medal at the Independent Publisher Book Awards. The honor marks the Fort McMurray author's third literary award for the acclaimed memoir. You can always access your local and Canadian news by downloading our app or visiting play1037.ca. That's what's trending on Play. I'm Corey Atkinson.
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3: From the Harvard Media News Center, here is your Fort McMurray weather. Today, sunny and 29. Tonight, a few clouds and 16 for a low. Tomorrow, partly cloudy and 29. Sunday, sunny and 29. Monday, sunny and 30. Tuesday, partly cloudy and 25. And on Wednesday, cloudy with showers and 22.
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3: I'm Corey Atkinson with your look at sports. The Fort McMurray Giants lost 13-1 last night to the Okotoks Dogs at Legacy Dodge Field to fall to 6-13 in WCBL play, but they'll get another couple of cracks at them tonight and tomorrow. The Giants will also welcome the Weyburn Beavers Sunday and Monday. Fort McMurray's new sports academy is taking shape ahead of its first school year. The Wood Buffalo Athletic Academy has named Matt Liggett as lead hockey instructor. The former Fort McMurray Oil Barons coach will oversee curriculum, player development, practice planning, and off-ice programming for students beginning classes this fall. The NHL draft begins tonight, and Penn State forward Gavin McKenna is expected to be selected by the Toronto Maple Leafs. Pending any trades, next up will be San Jose, Vancouver, Buffalo, and the New York Rangers. Canada plays South Africa Sunday in the round of 32 at the World Cup. And back to baseball, where the Toronto Blue Jays will look to bounce back from their third loss in a row at home tonight. Patrick Corbin starts against Texas's Nathan Eovaldi. That's your look at sports. I'm Corey Atkinson.
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1: So there's this like baby robin in my patio.
2: In your house?
1: It's not in my house.
2: Not yet.
1: Bird's still outside. Better be outside. Better be outside. And I want to get rid of it. My girlfriend keeps bringing it water and all this. And
2: every straight man who is married knows your fear.
1: Yeah, just don't do that. Like, just why?
2: The girl's gonna bring in the bird.
1: Nature's got its own thing going on, all right?
2: But
1: circle
2: so far,
1: of life. Didn't you watch Lion King?
2: So far, no bird in your apartment.
1: No bird in my apartment. My dog would hate it.
2: Right.
1: Two against one there.
2: Mm-hmm.
1: But I can't use the patio anymore because we realized, oh, maybe this bird's sick and it's got avian influenza.
2: Yes, of course.
1: So I can't even sit outside. I'm like, can we just get rid of this bird? Can't even sit outside on my patio. It's a nice day.
2: So just for clarification, the bird isn't sick.
1: It might be.
2: Is the bird injured?
1: It's either injured or sick. But we didn't get up close enough to know. I said, okay, Don't touch that bird.
2: So all you have to do is bring it inside.
1: I'm not bringing it inside.
2: Like, get a good look at
1: it. You want it?
2: Adopt it as a pet.
1: You can come over and get
2: it. Now you're a bird dad.
1: I'll text your husband right now and say, I got a bird for you.
2: He's not going to like that. I'll do it.
1: Really?
2: Though. I'll do it, though.
1: Okay, well, I'll hook you up after work. Free bird.
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2: Today I'm speaking with the general manager for the Fort McMurray Giants, Josh Iannetti. Can you tell me a little bit about the Henny and Lenny Aloha celebration?
3: Oh, I am super excited for this. So anybody that didn't see our announcement on June 4th, we are going to be making history in Fort McMurray. So we're going to be attempting the Guinness World Record for the most amount of Aloha shirts worn at an event. So it's going to be an absolutely massive day. I'm anticipating over 3,000 people in this stadium rocking Hawaiian shirts. It's going to be on a Saturday, August 1st at 6 o'clock. And yeah, we're going to be tearing the roof off this place. There's been an absolute buzz in this stadium. I'm very happy to see all the support we've got out into the ball club this year. And, you know, we only got more to come. I'm super excited for the rest of the season.
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1: The Filet-O-Fish at McDonald's. You ever have it?
2: Yes, every Friday when I was growing up.
1: Now,
2: fish isn't meat.
1: If you're listening to this with friends right now, ask your friends.

0: Play at work with Ty and Million. Let's go
1: to work. I've always said when it comes to McDonald's, eventually someone needs to go and find out the truth.
2: You've always said McDonald's themselves. Needs the truth. You've said that for so long.
1: It's like an inner truth within yourself. Mm. And it's about the Filet-O-Fish.
2: I'm in.
1: Because, you know, either you've had the Filet-O-Fish or there's been this aching, nagging thought in the back of your mind where you go, why has this been around for so long?
2: There's gotta be a reason it's still on the menu.
1: And then you try it and you learn the truth.
2: Are you pro?
1: So I know we hate the word a study on radio, but they did a study and they said half of McDonald's goers secretly love the Filet-O-Fish.
2: I don't think it should be a secret. I think we should be loud and proud.
1: It doesn't matter how loud. You can shout it from the rooftops.
2: But I'm eventually a proud fisher.
1: People have to find out for themselves.
2: I know. But here's the thing. If you've never had a Filet-O-Fish and you go, make sure to order whole cheese.
1: Okay.
2: The Filet-O-Fish only has half a slice of cheese on it. Did you know that?
1: I didn't.

0: Yeah. That's what they eat?
1: Yeah. In the prairies? Somebody has to know this. If you know this, text the station, because I know you know this. As a Ukrainian Catholic or Orthodox or whatever, on Christmas Eve and...
0: What is going on?
1: Good Friday, you have a fillet of fish, sometimes what? Without mayo, sometimes without cheese. It is a Saskatchewan thing, I swear to God. Or it's my family, but I'm pretty sure it's a Saskatchewan thing. We always ate the fillet of fish, and it's made me love them
0: so much. Your mom also fed you like salmon and stuffing together, and she was like, this is a normal thing people do.
1: I'll call Diane. You can fight my mom. She makes delicious salmon.
0: I got nothing against a fillet of fish. That salmon thing, I don't know, but I remember.
1: It's really good. I had it on Sunday.
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The Multicultural Association Wood Buffalo hosting their annual festival June 26th this Friday from 5 to 10 p.m. at Heritage Village Park. 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
1: Coming up in a few songs, the worst description for a missing person ever.
2: 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Yeah, no, you've hooked me.
1: It's really
2: this hook worked. I'm hooked.
1: Yeah, it's unfortunate. That's in a few songs.
0: Bad boss.
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1: We saw this TikTok talking about a missing couple, I believe. And we're not trying to make fun of that, but the description that the TV station gave of this woman was really not flattering. There's more to...
2: The identifier was a bit rough.
1: Here it is.
3: Alyssa and Andrew were worlds apart from the beginning. He was almost 9 years older, established with a good job at a tool company, a nice house, even had a plane. She was 22, loved eating turkey legs at state fairs, and was still figuring life out.
2: That's rough.
1: She was eating turkey legs she loved eating turkey legs at state fairs.
2: And was still figuring life out.
1: That was her hobby.
2: Dude, there is more to that woman.
1: They for sure just had that picture of
2: her
1: eating a turkey leg. And they're like, I don't know, let's just say that.
2: They just didn't ask enough questions to the right people. Obviously, there was more to her. But I like the idea of an identifier just being absolutely scathing.
1: Terrible.
2: Just a complete attack on the humanity of the person. So I wrote one for you, Ty.
1: Good.
2: Do you want to hear it?
1: Mm-hmm.
2: Okay.
1: wait, let me play you some music.
2: Thank
1: at least
2: you.
1: I've never tested this, so it might be completely
2: off.
1: I
2: hope it's really bad.
1: All
2: perfect.
1: Right.
2: He was 32, hanging out at local pubs, looking for pints of acai for under $8 and convincing other people that New Order was a band worth listening to.
1: Well, I don't think you need convincing for that.
2: I think that was...
1: I think they're going in the Rock and Roll Hall of Fame.
2: Oh, well, it sounds like I hit the nail on the head there.
1: I wrote one for you, too.
2: Okay.
1: She was 30-something years old.
2: Rude.
1: She loved vape and was very anxious for the next part of her life.
2: Why? What do you think's coming?
1: I think you just think it's just
2: person. No. What do you think's coming? What do you see? What do you know somebody? Do you know something?
1: No.
2: The other half is stupid, but
1: true.
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7: From the Harvard Media News Center, here is your Fort McMurray weather. Today, sunny and 29. Tonight, a few clouds and 16 for a low. Tomorrow, partly cloudy and 29. Sunday, sunny and 29. Monday, sunny and 30. Tuesday, partly cloudy and 25. And on Wednesday, cloudy with showers and 22.

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1: Gen Z is very good at coining terms. Even if it's stuff that us millennials, probably Gen Xers, have been doing for years, they coined another term for something that, again, you're used to, and I kind of love it. That's coming up in a few songs.
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1: A day cap?
0: Yes. Instead of closing the bar at 2 a.m., they close the bar at 5 p.m. after doing spritzes and shafts, maybe a little glass of wine or seven, but they go home for 5 p.m. and they're calling it the day cap.
1: That's good.
0: And I gotta again, they've nailed it.
1: You gotta give it up.
0: It does.
1: You gotta give it up.
0: There's a point in your 20s where you realize that staying out till 3 is ruining your life.
1: We still do it.
0: And it sucks. And if you're gonna go out and have a couple beers or wines or whatever with your friends, if you end it at like 5 p.m., you can go home, have a nap, and still live your life the next day. That's ideal. And at 22, they've hacked it. So I know that Gen Z is definitely a younger generation that doesn't have the wisdom yet that millennials do.
1: I don't know. It seems like they're streets ahead.
0: They're streets ahead.
1: Yeah.
0: Are they going to save the world, or are we all just going to go to bed early for now?
1: I'm more like, do you want to go get a day cap after this?
0: 6 p.m.? A little late, don't you think?
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2: Uh-huh.
1: Winners want pressure.
2: I don't like that. I don't...
1: What don't you like about it?
2: Why would anyone want pressure?
1: Because that's when you excel.
2: Yeah, but then what if you fail?
1: Being great at something shouldn't be easy, right?
2: Yeah, that's true.
1: Like, you think McDavid wants it to be easy? No, he wants to play the best.
2: He wants you to dig the F in.
1: Yeah.
2: Okay.
1: So once again, underperformers want ease.
2: Okay.
1: Mid-performers want credit.
2: I want that one. I'll take mid. I would like some credit, please.
1: And winners want pressure.
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8: From the Harvard Media News Center, here is your Fort McMurray weather. Today, sunny and 29. Tonight, a few clouds and 16 for a low. Tomorrow, partly cloudy and 29. Sunday, sunny and 29. Monday, sunny and 30. Tuesday, partly cloudy and 25. And on Wednesday, cloudy with showers and 22.
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1: A freezy. What color are you going with? 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
2: White.
1: Ooh, white's a good answer.
2: Thank
1: what
2: you.
1: Is that? Coconut? Pineapple?
2: I have no idea.
1: Me neither. We've never known what the white is, but it is one of the best.
2: Just don't cut the insides of your mouth.
1: No.
2: Yeah, yeah.
1: Because then you'll be talking like, what's his name? The Joker.
2: Yeah.
1: You want to know how I got these scars?
2: Exactly. And I just get so excited about the freezy. Sometimes I just ram it in there.
1: Or when you can't open it and you get really mad.
2: Bite
1: you start
2: it
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2: off.
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2: I'm speaking with Mitch Bowers, the ED for Wood Buffalo Pride. Let's talk about events that you've got coming up for Pride Month. What do you got on the go?
3: We have 43 events throughout the whole month, so no small task. The big one that everyone knows and loves is the Pride Fair. That's happening June 20th at Heritage Village. And of course, we have the Pride After Party. We have prom. This year, we're actually doing a youth prom and an adult prom. So it's the first time doing the adult prom. Really excited about that. We have our drag brunch. We're doing a new golfing event. There's all the classics, bingo, paint night. We have yoga. We're in Fort Chip doing our second annual Pride Day in Chip. And there's something for everybody. 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
12: From the Harvard Media News Center, here is your Fort McMurray weather. Tonight, a few clouds and 16 for a low. Tomorrow, partly cloudy and 29. Sunday, sunny and 29. Monday, sunny and 30. Tuesday, partly cloudy and 25. Wednesday, cloudy with showers and 22. And on Thursday, partly cloudy with showers and 22.
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3: I'm Corey Atkinson. Here's what's trending on Play. A crash investigation is underway after a three-vehicle collision north of Fort McMurray. John Tupper tells us what happened.
4: Wood Buffalo RCMP say at least two people were taken to the Northern Lights Regional Health Center with undisclosed injuries after the collision. The crash temporarily closed the bridge to nowhere before the highway reopened again later Thursday morning. For Harvard Media News, I'm John Tupper.
3: Alberta's police watchdog has completed its investigation into a fatal RCMP shooting in Lac-La-Biche. The Alberta Serious Incident Response Team found the officer's actions were justified during a July 2025 confrontation involving an armed man. Investigators concluded no criminal charges are warranted after reviewing the incident. The school year is now over across Fort McMurray following a year marked by a province-wide teacher strike and government back-to-work legislation. The Alberta Teachers Association's constitutional challenge continues, but classes are continued to resume normally this fall. School zones have ended, while playground zones remain in effect. Residents are being urged to use extra caution heading into the weekend as wildfire danger reaches very high across the Fort McMurray forest area. Eight active wildfires are burning, although none threaten communities. Crews continue suppression efforts while officials warn hot, dry conditions could allow new fires to start and spread quickly. Businesses are relying more on artificial intelligence to handle customer service. A new Better Business Bureau report found more than 90% of business reviews mentioning AI since 2023 expressed negative sentiment. Many consumers reported frustration, difficulty resolving problems, or an inability to reach a human representative. And with more than a half dozen award nominations behind him, elder Robert Cree is now bringing home the trophies. His memoir, The Many Names of Robert Cree, has earned a silver medal at the Independent Publisher Book Awards. The honor marks the Fort McMurray author's third literary award for the acclaimed memoir. You can always access your local and Canadian news by downloading our app or visiting play1037.ca. 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
3: I'm Corey Atkinson with your look at sports. The Fort McMurray Giants lost 13-1 last night to the Okotoks Dogs at Legacy Dodge Field to fall to 6-13 in WCBL play, but they'll get another couple of cracks at them tonight and tomorrow. The Giants will also welcome the Weyburn Beavers Sunday and Monday. Fort McMurray's new sports academy is taking shape ahead of its first school year. The Wood Buffalo Athletic Academy has named Matt Liggett as lead hockey instructor. The former Fort McMurray Oil Barons coach will oversee curriculum, player development, practice planning, and off-ice programming for students beginning classes this fall. The NHL draft begins tonight, and Penn State forward Gavin McKenna is expected to be selected by the Toronto Maple Leafs. Pending any trades, next up will be San Jose, Vancouver, Buffalo, and the New York Rangers. Canada plays South Africa Sunday in the round of 32 at the World Cup. And back to baseball, where the Toronto Blue Jays will look to bounce back from their third loss in a row at home tonight. Patrick Corbin starts against Texas's Nathan Eovaldi. That's your look at sports. I'm Corey Atkinson.
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3: From the Harvard Media News Center, here is your Fort McMurray weather. Tonight, a few clouds and 16 for a low. Tomorrow, partly cloudy and 29. Sunday, sunny and 29. Monday, sunny and 30. Tuesday, partly cloudy and 25. Wednesday, cloudy with showers and 22. And on Thursday, partly cloudy with showers and 22.
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1: I bought a pair of flip-flops from the dollar store thinking I was killing it.
2: Mm-hmm.
1: I was like, okay, best deal ever. Stepped on a nail.
2: Do you think a normal pair of flip-flops would have helped you there?
1: Yes. Because they were that weak. They were like styrofoam.
2: Oh, so is there just a really small nail?
1: They actually hurt.
2: There's a thumbnail.
1: They hurt to walk through a parking lot with the little pebbles sometimes. I was like, ow, ooh, ow.
3: Ryder and Lisa.

0: It's time to check in with our friend Matt for Summer in the Mac. 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
1: Well, we finally made it to Friday, and Summer the Mac Cruiser is officially back on the road. And we're kicking off another great weekend here at one of our amazing sponsors, Lisa Hartigan, Coldwell Banker United. If buying or selling a home is on your list this summer, Lisa Hartigan and the team are ready to help you every step of the way. And what a weekend to get outside. We've got sunshine in the forecast and no shortage of things happening around the city. From community festivals and family events to Giants baseball and everything in between is shaping up to be another busy few days in Fort Mac. I'll be making my way across the city this weekend, handing out prizes, meeting some amazing people, and checking out some of the best events our community has to offer. If you see the Summer in the Mac Cruiser out and about, be sure to stop by, say hello, and grab a picture. I'll be here for the next little bit at Lisa Hartigan, Coldwell Banker United, so come on down. There's still some time left to get those prizes. I'm Matt, and Summer in the Mac starts now.
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1: I'm Corey Atkinson. Here's what's trending on Play. Highway 63 is now open following a serious Thursday morning collision north of Fort McMurray. For more, here's Harvard Media News' John Tupper.
2: RCMP and emergency crews responded to a three-vehicle crash on the Bridge to Nowhere around 6:45 a.m. At least two people were taken to hospital for treatment. Police continue investigating the cause of the collision. For Harvard Media News, I'm John Tupper.
1: Alberta's police watchdog is closing its investigation into a fatal shooting by RCMP in Lac La Biche. The incident happened during a July 2025 response involving a man armed with knives. ACERT found the officer acted lawfully under the circumstances, leaving no grounds for criminal charges. Summer break is underway for students across Fort McMurray after a school year shaped by labor action and an ongoing legal dispute. Teachers are scheduled to return in late August before students resume classes September 1st. Motorists should remain alert as more children spend time outdoors during the summer months. Wildfire crews are preparing for another busy stretch heading into the weekend. Very high fire danger is in place across the Fort McMurray forest area following several new lightning-caused fires. Alberta Wildfire plus Parks Canada say suppression efforts continue while reminding residents to avoid activities capable of sparking new wildfires. The Better Business Bureau is encouraging businesses to balance artificial intelligence.

0: intelligence with human support. A new report found consumers appreciate AI's potential, but remain dissatisfied with many automated customer service systems. The organization also reminds Canadians to stay alert for AI-powered scams, including fake websites or unexpected automated phone calls. And award season continues for Fort McMurray elder Robert Cree. His memoir, The Many Names of Robert Cree, has collected a third major honor with a silver medal at the Independent Publisher Book Awards. The memoir previously won an Alberta Literary Award, plus a bronze medal at the Axiom Business Book Awards. You can always access your local and Canadian news by downloading our app or visiting play1037.ca. That's what's trending on Play. I'm Corey Atkinson.
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0: I'm Corey Atkinson with your look at sports. The Fort McMurray Giants lost 13-1 last night to the Okotoks Dogs at Legacy Dodge Field to fall to 6-13 in WCBL play, but they'll get another couple of cracks at them tonight and tomorrow. The Giants will also welcome the Weyburn Beavers Sunday and Monday. Fort McMurray's new sports academy is taking shape ahead of its first school year. The Wood Buffalo Athletic Academy has named Matt Liggett as lead hockey instructor. The former Fort McMurray Oil Barons coach will oversee curriculum, player development, practice planning, and off-ice programming for students beginning classes this fall. The NHL draft begins tonight, and Penn State forward Gavin McKenna is expected to be selected by the Toronto Maple Leafs. Pending any trades, next up will be San Jose, Vancouver, Buffalo, and the New York Rangers. Canada plays South Africa Sunday in the round of 32 at the World Cup. And back to baseball, where the Toronto Blue Jays will look to bounce back from their third loss in a row at home tonight. Patrick Corbin starts against Texas's Nathan Eovaldi. That's your look at sports. I'm Corey Atkinson.
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0: From the Harvard Media News Center, here is your Fort McMurray weather. Tonight, a few clouds and 16 for a low. Tomorrow, partly cloudy and 29. Sunday, sunny and 29. Monday, sunny and 30. Tuesday, partly cloudy and 25. Wednesday, cloudy with showers and 22. And on Thursday, partly cloudy with showers and 22.
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1: If you don't have a friend that's a teacher, get on
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0: It's time to check in with our friend Matt for Summer in the Mac. 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
1: I've made my way over to the Fort McMurray SPCA's yard sale here at 219 McAlpine Crescent in Gregoire. And this is one of those stops where you can find a great deal while supporting an incredible cause. The Fort McMurray SPCA has been helping animals in our community for decades, rescuing, rehabilitating, and finding loving homes for pets that deserve a second chance. 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So every purchase goes a little bit further than you might think. The yard sale is happening all weekend long. You can stop by today until 8. And again, Saturday and Sunday from 10 until 6. So if you can't make it down after work tonight, you've got plenty of time this weekend. I'll be hanging around here for a little while with the Summer of the Mac Cruiser, so come say hello, grab a prize, and while you're here, help support the amazing work that Fort McMurray SPCA does for animals right here in our community. I'm Matt, and Summer of the Mac rolls on.
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3: Today I'm speaking with Roxanne Andrus, the Recreation Coordinator with Community Services with the RMWB. I'm really excited for Canada Day.
4: As per usual, we have the Canada Day Parade, which the RMWB is hosting. If you head down to Mac Island, they've got some stuff going on. They have their fireworks on June 30th. They have activities all day July 1st. We also have the Multicultural Association hosting a pancake breakfast at Key M Park. So there is going to be things happening throughout the day. We also have partnered this year with Fort McMurray Youth Soccer Association, and they're going to be doing some try it soccer stuff down at, I think, Howard P. Park. Everything will be posted on the rmwb.ca/Canada Day webpage. And we also have a Facebook page up and running.
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0: Slay Afternoons with Ryder and Lisa.
1: 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There's always a memory of that. Also, how did we get there?
2: For me, I grew up in a really small town, so you kind of knew everybody.
1: Okay, so this isn't relatable for you?
2: Well, no, it still is. I think back at some times where I'm like, why am I hanging out with this like 52-year-old guy who's just playing the bass?
1: Exactly.

0: Slay Afternoons with Ryder and Lisa.
1: I need to call out Shake and Bake. It says, now we no longer include a plastic bag to shake the chicken in because of environmental reasons.
2: Yeah, it says less plastic packaging. Shake and Bake is no longer Shake and Bake.
1: No, it's just Sprinkle and Bake.
2: Remember that commercial? It's Shake and Bake, and I helped. Remember that commercial? It's the little girl, and they're eating their Shake and Bake.
1: I'm done. No more shaking, no more bacon.
2: You say things like this, but let's be real. Now that it's on your mind, you're like getting some on the way home from work.
1: I still got that one packet in, left in the box that I might have to, before I start my protest, use up tonight.
0: Ryder and Lisa on Play.

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1: I'm Corey Atkinson. Here's what's trending on Play. A crash investigation is underway after a three-vehicle collision north of Fort McMurray. John Tupper tells us what happened.
2: Wood Buffalo RCMP say at least two people were taken to the Northern Lights Regional Health Center with undisclosed injuries after the collision. The crash temporarily closed the bridge to nowhere before the highway reopened again later Thursday morning. For Harvard Media News, I'm John Tupper.
1: Alberta's police watchdog has completed its investigation into a fatal RCMP shooting in Lac La Biche. The Alberta Serious Incident Response Team found the officer's actions were justified during a July 2025 confrontation involving an armed man. Investigators concluded no criminal charges are warranted after review.